0: down their service medals outside Parliament House in protest. In a statement, the Minister for Veterans Affairs, Matt Keogh, says following consultation, the government had decided to take the $5,000 threshold off the table. Shadow Minister for Veterans Affairs, Michael McCormack, says despite today's announcement, veterans have no confidence in the minister.
1: Prime Minister has one important thing to do today. They've scrapped the cap, well and good, needs to scrap the minister.
0: The International Monetary Fund has downgraded its forecast for Australia's economic growth next year. The IMF says the likelihood of another interest rate rise has contributed to the forecast of 1.6% GDP growth in 2027. It says inflation remains a central challenge while weak productivity growth is weighing on the economy's potential. The IMF is also encouraging the federal, state and territory governments to tighten their budgets and rein in debt. Universities Australia says the nation is on track to be poorer and less skilled under plans to cut student visas. Peter Hislop reports.
2: Immigration Minister Tony Burke will unveil the Albanese government's migration policy today. Reports suggest the plan could include cuts to the number of international students and restrictions on them bringing their families to Australia. CEO of Universities Australia Luke Sheehy has told the ABC it isn't a new idea and it will have flow-on effects for Australia's economy. He says he'll look at the details later today, but it's clear the government wants to squeeze international student numbers again.
0: A new breast cancer drug will be made cheaper after a critical medication was pulled off the pharmaceutical benefits scheme. AstraZeneca announced in June the Zoladex 3.6 milligram implant would be removed from the PBS in November. Health Minister Mark Butler today confirmed Triptorelin 3.75 milligram would be placed on the PBS for the treatment of a range of women's health conditions, including breast cancer and endometriosis. A total fire ban is in place for the Darwin and Adelaide River areas today, but a bushfire at Blackmore, south of Darwin, has been downgraded to advice level as weather conditions on the ground have eased and the threat has reduced. A 178-year-old space mystery has been solved. Shannon Kirkwood has the details.
3: An international research team involving RMIT University looked at a study published in the 1870s which detailed a very intense magnetic disturbance on the 18th of October 1841. It was said to have interfered with train signals and was the earliest known example of space weather affecting human technology. But researchers found a problem. The railway line referenced did not exist in 1841. Instead, they've concluded the incident most likely took place in 1848 and was not the first of its kind. Researchers say the date is important because it marks the intersection of technological age and space weather.
0: Turning to sport, GWS has confirmed the departure of captain Toby Green. The 32-year-old was drafted by the Giants in 2011 and made his AFL debut in the club's inaugural season the following year. He's played 281 games for GWS and has captained the Giants since 2022. GWS says Green has advised the club he will return to Victoria.
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1: I must be one of the few people in the world who really loves being old. 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
2: Yes, I'd just like to say a very, very good morning to you on this Thursday morning, the 17th day of September 2026. Only 99 days to Christmas. Yes. Well, let's have a look at the forecast for today. It's going to be a beautiful sunny day indeed. And we're expecting 18 degrees. It was a little bit of early frost. Certainly didn't see anywhere I live. And there's a westerly breeze blowing at the moment between 11 and 14 K. The temperature did hit the 10-degree mark. Now it's dropped back to 9.9. Tomorrow, Friday, another beautiful sunny day, 23 degrees. The bottle days are coming up for the weekend for Peter, yes, and hopefully anyone else who's listening here this morning. Sunny and 25 degrees for Saturday. Coolish sort of start, 3 degrees. Then Sunday, another beautiful sunny and 25 degrees, 4 degrees. Start Monday, a degree cooler and 24 degrees, but sunny. Tuesday, it could be a little bit cloudy on Tuesday and only 17 degrees. And next Wednesday, we may see a possible shower and 21 degrees. Yes, a very, very good morning to you. Pleasure to be with you on this Thursday morning. And the program you're listening to is Thursday Morning Favourites. Peter Hawke is my name. And already 1 hour of the program has elapsed and there's another 2 hours to go. And I'm just looking through the list of music I've chosen to play for you in the second hour. Now, I've been on the phone a fair bit over the last few days getting all these wonderful artists to come in, even though some of them are no longer with us. But family have sent to me their great, their biggest hit, they thought, at the time, and I couldn't agree more. Now, in the second hour, I have the inaugural winner of The Voice coming in. I'll let you think who that was. I'll tell you all about it shortly. Neil Diamond will be in the second hour. So will Tom T. Hall and Rick Nelson. Yeah, just some of the great artists I'll be playing in the second hour of Thursday Morning Favourites. 7.5 minutes past 10 o'clock. And I like to say, I let the music do the talking. So I will now pass over to the inaugural winner of The Voice. And I'm referring to Guy Sebastian. And this is his version of Under the Boardwalk.

from the Hot August Night album, Red, Red Wine. You're listening to Valley FM 89.5. We are the voice of the Tuggeranong Valley. Very, very lucky to have our very own community radio station located here in the Tuggeranong Valley. Time right now, it's 16 and a half minutes past 10 o'clock. Temperature's sitting at 10.7 degrees. Tom T. Hall. They called him the storyteller. And this is Tom T. Hall telling us all about old dogs, children, and watermelon wine.

How old do you think I am? He said. I said, well, I didn't know. He said, I turned 65 about 11 months ago. I was sitting.

0: Oh, great song indeed. Rick Nelson, yes, when he sort of left the 50s and 60s era where he was known as Ricky Nelson, he went away and tried to come back with a different sound, and that was Garden Party from Rick Nelson. The time right now is 25 minutes past 10 here at Valley FM. Temperature sitting at 11.2 degrees. 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It's Peter Hawke is my name, and I'll be with you this morning till 12 noon. So Thursday Morning Fire, it's just about hit the halfway point of this Thursday morning, the 17th of September 2026. Only 99 days to Christmas. Sun will set this evening at 5:55 p.m. and will rise tomorrow morning just before 6 o'clock. Yes, rise at 5:59 a.m. Hey, it's great to be with you on this Thursday morning. Stay listening. A lot of great music still to come.
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1: 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When I finish here at 12 noon today, Mal Bennett will be in with My Kind of Music. Fantastic program. Mal usually goes through till 2 o'clock. Then Brian Willsmore comes in at 3 and goes right through to 6. And then Steve Stroud is in. Each day of the week, every one of our presenters absolutely just do wonderful, wonderful programs. 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And my program is just easy listening, middle-of-the-road music from the 40s through to the noughties. The Seekers are in next. And Keep a Dream in Your Pocket.

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Yes, it was the Bellamy Brothers and Let Your Love Flow. 20 minutes before 11 here at Valley FM, 11 o'clock. We'll go up, listen to the news, see what's happening here in this great country of ours and anything else that's happening outside Australia, and also a little bit of sporting news as well. Temperature at the moment sitting at 11.1 degrees. You're listening to Thursday Morning Fire. It's Peter Hawke is my name, and I'll be with you right through till 12 o'clock today. So we've got about another hour and a quarter of the program to go. A lot of great music still to play. And this next song, oh, the Seekers are back in. Yeah, they love coming in here to the studio. I can't keep them away, and I think everyone enjoys listening to all the wonderful music released by the Seekers. And this is one of their best, I believe.

Yes, that was Charlie Pride. And all I have to offer you is me. 12 degrees here in the beautiful Tuggeranong Valley at the moment. Feels like 8.8, a little bit chilly. There's a westerly breeze blowing, and we're expecting a maximum today of 18 degrees. You're listening to Thursday Morning Favourites, 12 minutes away from 11. This song is for all the wonderful ladies with the given name of Sue. Yeah, they might be called Susan, but anyhow, and I guess when you were growing up, your parent or your mum or your dad would often probably, if you've been a naughty girl, they'd probably have to chase after you. And this song is from Dion. And this is what you may have got up to as a little girl indeed. Dion and a Run Around Sue.

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0: That was Lindsay Butler, pretty well taking us up to the 11 o'clock news. And I'll be back again after the news with the last hour of Thursday Morning Favourites for this day, the 17th of September.
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3: Hello, I'm Laura Devoy. The National Farmers Federation says it's hopeful the Albanese government's migration plan will end the pause on processing of working holiday maker visa applications. Home Affairs Minister Tony Burke will be unveiling the plan today, which is set to include tighter rules for temporary visas. President of the NFF, Hamish McIntyre, has told News 24 the peak body hasn't been consulted ahead of today's announcement.
4: We're just waiting, hoping that common sense prevails and this slowdown of visa applications is lifted so we can access the people we need at this very important time to harvest these winter crops and obviously get our summer crops in too.
3: A residential economist says there's a shift toward medium-density housing as detached homes remain out of reach for many. Domain's latest matching demand report has compared millions of buyer price searches against property listings in the capital cities. It shows due to price, buyers are adjusting dwelling preferences and opting to purchase townhouses and apartments instead of detached houses. Chief residential economist Dr. Nicola Powell told National Radio News it's not surprising.
5: I think when you look at where budgets sit and even the reduction in borrowing capacity that we've seen this year, you know, three rate hikes, that does leave an impact. And obviously we do have high house prices, even despite the fact that we've got softening across our housing market.
3: Legal changes will soon help single parents recover unpaid child support from former partners more quickly. Shannon Kirkwood reports.
6: The $186 million legislation will be introduced to Parliament today, which will address parental financial abuse. Under the changes, information shared by one parent when applying for support can be withheld from the other for protection, and the payments will largely be collected through wage deductions instead of being paid privately. From July next year, single parents will also have more opportunities to recover debt owed to them, while there'll be a crackdown on those who don't lodge tax returns to avoid payments. Social Services Minister Tanya Plibersek says parents who weaponise the system will be targeted. Nationally, more than 100,000 parents have child support debts, with 10 people owing more than $1 million.
3: New South Wales police say Australians overseas are using vulnerable children to carry out horrific crimes. Two boys aged 14 and 16 have been charged over the murder of a 23-year-old man who was fatally shot in the Sydney suburb of Glen Alpine earlier this month in what police say was a case of mistaken identity. It will be alleged the teens staged vehicles and supplied the weapon to the gunman. Speaking this morning, Detective Superintendent Joe Dewey took aim at organised crime leaders who are calling the shots from overseas.
7: They're cowards. They run away from Australia and they get young kids to do their work. Man up, come back if you want to do it. The environment has changed. We've seen this now over a number of years. We never saw this type of behaviour 5-10 years ago.
3: The Australian Dental Association has renewed calls for responsibility for water fluoridation in Queensland to be returned to the state government. The latest Queensland Child Oral Health study found the overall prevalence of tooth decay among the 5 to 10 year cohort dropped from nearly 46% to less than 40% where water fluoridation was retained. But it says 30% of children in the state are missing out, with the decision up to local councils. The ADA says all Australians should have equal access to the benefits of water fluoridation. And World Rowing has endorsed Rockhampton's Fitzroy River, a known crocodile habitat, as the venue for events in the 2032 Olympic Games. Queensland Premier David Crisafulli says comprehensive and independent technical assessments have been conducted.
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0: Yes, a very, very good morning to you on this Thursday morning, the 17th of September, 2026. And I did say earlier on in the program, only 99 days to Christmas. Yep, that's all there is. Well, let's have a look at the forecast for today. We are expecting a maximum temperature of 18 degrees and at the moment sitting at 11.7, although it only feels like 8, a little bit coolish, but it's going to be an absolutely beautiful sunny day indeed, and we will take 18 degrees. Now, tomorrow, another beautiful sunny day and 23 degrees, and then my bottle days have arrived. What do I refer to? I refer to days that have hit 25 degrees. Now, this will be the first time I've probably been saying this since April. And Saturday will be a beautiful sunny 25 degrees. So will Sunday. I think I'm heading to Floriade on Sunday. So certainly looking forward. Haven't been for a couple of years. And it looks as though an absolutely beautiful show of flowers again this year. So 25 degrees for Sunday. Monday will be a beautiful sunny and 24 degrees. Tuesday, mostly cloudy. Oh, gosh, I don't like to hear that, but anyhow, 17 degrees. And there may be a possible shower for next Wednesday and 21 degrees. Time right now, it's about just after 6 minutes, just after 11 o'clock, 6 minutes past 11. Yes, a very good morning to you. Peter Hawke is my name, and this is the last hour of Thursday Morning Favourites for this day, the 17th of September. And in this last hour this morning, some great, great artists certainly will be in with some wonderful songs, and I'm referring to Damien Leith. He was one of the winners of Idol. I think he might have won it the year after Guy Sebastian won it. Bobby Darin will be in this last hour of the program. So will Roy Orbison. You can't go not having Elvis in a program. Yes, Elvis will be in. And seeing I have already played one Johnny Cash song this morning, I'm going to play in this last hour of the program probably my number one song of all time. If I ended up on a desert island or somewhere just all on my own, I'd certainly make certain that this song was certainly with me. And I think you probably know what I'm referring to, but stay listening. Yes, Johnny Cash will be in this last hour of the program. And the Seekers, they're knocking down the door. They're enjoying themselves here this morning at Valley FM. And they're going to play one of their big, big hit songs for us to start the last hour of the program. And I'm referring to, and I think we've been on a good, pretty good morning town ride this morning. And the Seekers are going to clarify that with this song of theirs.
1: All aboard!

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I love winners when they cry, losers when they try, music when it's good, and life.

What a beautiful song indeed. That was Tom T. Hall telling us about Everything I Love. Yes, and interesting things he certainly drew our attention to, but yes, a beautiful song, Tom T. Hall. 14 minutes past 11. Oh, gosh, where has the morning gone? Yes, today is the 17th of September 2026. Now, the sun will set this evening at 5:55 p.m. and will rise tomorrow morning at 5:59 a.m. So we're pretty well right on 12 hours of daylight and 12 hours of night time. And, yes, the finals of the footy are on this weekend, the AFL. Their game is tomorrow night. And NRL, their two games are Saturday and Sunday. Then the AFL, they've got a big Saturday afternoon game. So the AFL, after this weekend, they will know what two teams are going to play in the grand final next weekend. And the NRL, there'll be still four teams left after this weekend. So by next weekend, or not this coming weekend, the weekend after, we'll know which two teams are in the NRL. At one stage there, they were coinciding. One was played on a Saturday and on a Sunday, but now it's great. It's great. The AFL is strictly the Saturday afternoon and NRL Sunday night. Yes, I'm happy with that, but at one stage there, they were both on the same weekend, but they've sorted out their problems and it's very, very good indeed. Temperature at the moment sitting at 12.4 degrees. And who is in next? Oh, yes, Damien Leith and Catch the Wind.

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Who else but the big O, Roy Orbison, In Dreams. Wonderful song, and wow, what a singer that man was indeed. 12.5 degrees here in the beautiful Tuggeranong Valley at the moment. Only feels like 8.8. There's a little bit of a northerly breeze blowing, so I assume that's why it only feels like 8.8, slowly making our way to an expected 18 degrees. Rockin' Robin from Bobby Darin.

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4: 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Has their face drooped? A is for arms. Can they lift both arms? S is for speech. Is their speech slurred? Do they understand you? T is for time. Call 000. Time is critical.
5: Yes, indeed. Quite true. Very good words they were indeed. And before our community announcements there, we were listening to Bobby Darin and Rockin' Robin. 27 minutes past 11, so Thursday morning favourites, a little bit more than 30 minutes to go for this Thursday, the 17th of September, 2026. And in next, oh yes, Lindsay Butler, and a little bit of instrumental music from Lindsay Butler.

Yes, indeed. The temperature right now here in the valley, it's sitting right on 13 degrees in the time, right on 11:30. Hello, there's someone knocking at the door. Who is it? Who's there? I better go and check. Oh, gosh, look who it is. It's Eddie Hodges.

Thank you, thank you, thank you, Eddie. Yes, Eddie Hodges, and I'm going to knock on your door. Well, Thursday morning favourites will finish here just on the 12 o'clock news today. And when I finish here at 12 noon, Mal Bennett will be in with his program. It usually runs for about 2 hours and he calls it My Kind of Music. Oh, how good of music does Mal play? I thoroughly enjoy listening to Mal when I settle on home and have something to eat for lunch, listening to Mal. And then at 3 o'clock this afternoon, Brian Wellsmore comes in and another terrific program. We're so, so lucky to have all these wonderful presenters who present their programs here every day of the week, every day of the year. Well, Elvis. Elvis is inviting us. Elvis, everyone knows Elvis's surname. Yes, it's Elvis Presley. And he's inviting everyone in for a moonlight swim. I might pass tonight, Elvis, but I might catch up with you later on in the year.

Ladies and gentlemen, tonight, as part of their 25-year Silver Jubilee reunion celebration, they are back together again. Athol Guy, Bruce Woodley, Keith Potker, and Judith Durham, The Seekers.

Yes, that was Judith Durham and the Seekers, When the Stars Begin to Fall. We're about 20 minutes away from 12 here at Valley FM. A couple more songs to play, and then I will say my good mornings and goodbyes. In next is Cole Chisel and Kay San.

Yes, that was Cold Chisel and K-San. Well, seeing I've brought a Johnny Cash CD in here this morning, I can't leave the program without playing my favourite Johnny Cash song of all time, and probably one of my favourite songs of all time as well, and I'm referring to Sunday Morning Coming Down. So I will say my good mornings and goodbyes and stay listening here to Valley FM, as Mel will be here after 12 o'clock with his terrific program, My Kind of Music. And we'll catch up again next Thursday morning for Thursday Morning Favourites. So Sunday Morning Coming Down, and then a little bit of instrumental music, which will pretty well take us up to the 12 o'clock news. So we'll say bye for now, and we'll talk again next Thursday morning.

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0: It comes after veterans laid down their service medals outside Parliament House last week in protest. A veteran of the Australian Army, Senator Lambie, says the cap never should have been considered. But while the Coalition is calling for Veterans Affairs Minister Matt Keogh to be sacked, Senator Lambie praised his work.
1: What that department is doing, considering the amount of pressure it's been under, is the best I have seen that department operating. There is still a long way to go, but the changes. So for the veterans out there, please don't take it out on this, Keogh. Please don't take it out on the Veterans Affairs, because I have seen more movement in the last 2 years since that Royal Commission what I have in the whole 10 years I've bloody been up here.
0: The federal government is about to unveil its migration policy. Reports suggest Labor will tighten rules for temporary visas as it looks to reduce net overseas migration to 225,000 people by 2028. Immigration and Home Affairs Minister Tony Burke was initially going to release the policy last month before backing out at the 11th hour. He will speak at the National Press Club from 12:30 p.m. Australian Eastern Standard Time. Australia's population grew by 1.4% in the 12 months to March. New figures from the Australian Bureau of Statistics show the population was 27.9 million on the 31st of March. Natural increase, that is the number of people born minus those who died, added 100,600 people. 292,100 were added from net overseas migration. That's down from 309,500 the previous year. Western Australia had the fastest growing population of all jurisdictions. The International Monetary Fund says further interest rate rises may be needed to help lower inflation. The IMF has downgraded its forecast for Australia's economy next year. GDP is now expected to grow by just 1.6%. It says inflation remains a central challenge while weak productivity growth is weighing on the economy's potential. The cash rate has risen three times this year and currently sits at 4.35%, but economists are expecting it to rise later this month. Efforts to keep the nation's capital free from H5 bird flu have escalated today. Shannon Kirkwood has the details.
2: The deadly virus has been detected in every jurisdiction except the ACT. Federal Agriculture Minister Julie Collins has announced today a vaccination program against bird flu will begin next week for little penguins at Canberra Zoo and Aquarium. She says that will bring the number of birds approved for vaccination to just over 9,500. To date, around 20% of those birds have been vaccinated. There have been more than 550 bird flu events recorded around Australia, including in mammals.
0: Analysis of fossilised T-Rex teeth has confirmed a long-standing theory the dinosaur was warm-blooded. Research published in the journal Science Advances has T-Rex's internal temperature at 36 degrees Celsius, which is similar to humans. Researchers say their finding places new constraints on the behaviour and physiology of the species. Turning to sport, Toby Green is heading to Geelong. The Cats have confirmed the 32-year-old will sign with the club when the free agency period opens next month. Earlier this morning, GWS confirmed Green, a foundation player, had decided to leave to return to Victoria. Green has played 281 games for GWS and has captained the Giants since 2022.
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4: Well, good afternoon, folks. That was the latest news. Mal Bennett here with you now for the next couple of hours with My Kind of Music. Thanks for tuning in. Hope you're enjoying your day so far, and it continues to be enjoyable. It's a nice day out there on this 17th day of September. The weather, the temperature's 14.1 degrees, feels like 10. Lovely Canberra, sunny spring day. So have a good one. Now I've got some interesting music lined up for you, I hope, this morning. I hope you'll enjoy it. And, I've got some Roy Orbison to play, some Dean Martin, songs from My Fair Lady, from Human Nature, Eva Cassidy, Elvis Presley. I've got a few. I was over at Coolman Court yesterday, and I was poking around Vinnie's store for a while, and I picked up a couple of great new CDs, all for the princely sum of $10. So I've got some beauties that I'm going to try today. I'm going to play one shortly. It's entitled Jazz Vocal at Night, and it's got some great, great tracks on it, which I'm going to run by you and have a listen, which I haven't heard, so it'll be interesting. The first one I'm going to play is Nancy Wilson singing You'd Be So Nice. to come home to. But first, Roy Orbison with Only the Lonely.

There was a late and great Roy Orbison. No other voice like his is there. We heard him sing Only the Lonely, Crying, and that last lovely song, Christmas song, Pretty Paper. I might play a couple of other Christmas songs a bit later. I know it's a fair way off, but we'll see about that. Okay, I mentioned you're listening to Mal Bennett, folks, on Valley FM 89.5, where the time's just gone 12 past midday, 12 past 12. And thanks for joining me and listening in. Hope you enjoy the music I've got for you today. So I mentioned earlier I'd just got hold of this new CD, the Jazz Vocal at Night, and I'm going to play a few tracks from it today. Let's start with, as I mentioned earlier, You'd Be So Nice to Come Home To with Nancy Wilson, and after that I might play you, let's see, what have I got here? I'll play you an Eva Cassidy number after that. But here's Nancy Wilson with You'd Be So Nice to Come Home To.

0: What a gorgeous voice she had, the lovely late and great Eva Cassidy, taken from us far too young, at about 35, I think she was, terrible. But what a legacy she left, beautiful voice, beautiful songs. I'll play more of hers in a little while. We heard her sing then, of course, that great standard, country standard of many years, Tennessee Waltz. And before that, the Gordon Lightfoot song, Early Morning Rain. And, of course, the Buddy Holly song before that, It Doesn't Matter Anymore. And in between that, we heard, from this new CD, I've got Jazz Vocal at Night, we heard Nat King Cole sing Autumn Leaves and Nancy Wilson sing You'd Be So Nice to Come Home To. Hope you enjoyed them all. You're listening to Mal Bennett, folks, on Valley FM 89.5. The time's just about to hit 12:30. Temperature outside, lovely day, 14.7. Hope you're enjoying it, enjoying both the music and the sunshine. Okay, let's do something a little bit different. Here's the man himself, Mr. Dean Martin.
1: Ladies and gentlemen, tonight our guest stars are those sensational young comics, Dean Martin and Jerry Lewis. But there's a story connected with how they got on our show. The other night, I went over to Slapsy Maxie's to see Martin and Lewis about coming on the show. And as I walked into the club, they were in the middle of their act. Dean Martin was singing.

The fabulous voice of Neil Diamond singing there with Waylon Jennings, One Good Love. Great song. Before that, we heard him sing the Tennessee Moon. Then we heard, of course, the Bee Gees in amongst that singing Massachusetts and I Started a Joke. You listen to Mal Bennett here, folks, on Valley FM 89.5. The time is 12:47. Ticking away slowly on this lovely Thursday, the 17th day of first month of spring, September. Okay, I had a friend who's asked me if I could play some Elvis Christmas songs. And would you believe I've dug up a Christmas with Elvis Presley. Not sure whether it's mine or whether I've borrowed it from someone, but it's... I know it's Christmas is a little way off, but I'm going to play a couple of Elvis Christmas songs for my friend. And in between that, the two Christmas songs I'm going to play from Elvis, I'm going to play another Eva Cassidy, beautiful voice of Eva singing Danny Boy. But here's Mr. Presley.

Okay, a couple of Christmas songs there from the King himself, Elvis Presley. We heard him sing Blue Christmas and that much-loved Carol O' Little Town of Bethlehem. I know it's a while off Christmas, but I'll be playing a few as we go along and get closer to it. And that was my Christmas contribution today. Okay, here's a bit of Human Nature. They're singing How Sweet It Is to Be Loved By You.

It was the Four Freshmen. I was singing somewhere that old classic standard, Over the Rainbow. We also heard them sing Route 66 before that, and in between we heard from Human Nature. They were singing It Takes Two and How Sweet It Is, that James Taylor song, How Sweet It Is to Be Loved by You. Listening to Mal Bennett on Valley FM, where the time has just gone 9 minutes past one. I'm here till 2 o'clock, playing my kind of music, and hope you're enjoying it. Thanks for tuning in, and we'll move right along. I'm going down to Sydney to see My Fair Lady in a few weeks, which I'm looking forward to, so I thought it opportune to play a couple of my favourite songs from that famous musical. We'll listen to I've Grown Accustomed to Her Face, and I Could Have Danced All Night.

Now, a couple of songs from My Fair Lady. We heard I've Grown Accustomed to Her Face, I Could Have Danced All Night, and On the Street Where You Live. Great musical playing in Sydney at the moment as we speak. Okay, you're listening to Mal Bennett on Valley FM. The time, it's ticking away, 22 past 1 o'clock. The weather outside, 15.8 degrees. Lovely weather at the moment. I'm told at the weekend it's going to be 25, 26. So summer is well and truly on the way. Okay, folks, just a little plug for down at the Irish Club in Coolerman Court on Sunday. There's going to be an afternoon of Irish music. If you're interested in that sort of stuff, get on down there. I think it starts around 12 noon through till about 6 o'clock at the Irish Club in Weston, down near Coolerman Court. One of the bands playing down there, who I just happen to know, is a local band called Humbug, and we like to give local bands a bit of a plug in local venues and live music generally in Canberra, a bit of a plug. So, the Irish Club this coming Sunday afternoon from 12 noon till about 6 o'clock, and I think this band Humbug will be playing around 5 o'clock. So I recall I'm just going to play a couple of tracks from their CD that we like to have a bit of local content now and then. So here's a couple of songs for you from their CD.

And that was a few tracks from local band Humbug's CD entitled Fields of Barley. We heard three songs: Black is the Colour, that traditional, lovely traditional Irish ballad; Lizzie Lindsay, a Scottish ballad, traditional; and Song from the Cause, that last one called Forgiven, Not Forgotten. Okay, and they'll be playing, as I said, down at the Irish Club this Sunday afternoon, along with other bands and singers from 12 noon onwards. Humbug will be playing about 5 o'clock, from 12 till 6, I think. So pop on down if you like Irish music and have a listen. Okay, you're listening to Mal Bennett on Valley FM, folks. The time's slipping away. It's about 25 to 2 at the moment. I'm here till 2 o'clock with my kind of music. Here's something a bit different. We'll go to the jazz field now. Now listen to Australia's own Vince Jones again, singing I've Never Been in Love Before. And after that, we will stick back to the Irish folk with some of the Furies. But here's Vince Jones first.

Oh, the great Vince Jones. How relaxing is that? Vince and his flugelhorn, Australia's very own, singing I've Never Been in Love Before. Well, I mentioned that I had hoped to play some Furies after that song, but of course I've done it again. I opened the CD and there was nothing in it. So Lord knows where that's gone to. But anyway, we'll stick with the... I'm still going to play... stick with that Irish folk theme, because I've quickly dug out a James Galway CD called The Celtic Minstrel, playing some lovely Irish ballads, and this one in particular, that great old song, Carrick Fergus. You might even hear that on Sunday afternoon at the Irish Club. So here's James Galway with his wonderful flute playing Carrick Fergus. And after that, we're going to listen to a bit of James Blundell, but here's James Galway first.

summer months. The moon is an enormous golden ball that rises gently in the evening sky. If you've ever been there, you'll understand the special feeling that I have.

Well, if that didn't get you dancing around the kitchen or lounge room floor, then I don't think anything will. Great swing sound there and great voice of James Blundell. Haven't heard much of him lately. You forget what a great voice. That from a CD, I can't believe this, recorded back in 1989. Good heavens above. But what a great sound there. We heard him sing Another Saturday Night, that Sam, great old Sam Cooke evergreen, a song written by James himself and Doug Trevor called, beautiful song I'd never heard before, called Kimberley Moon. And then just then that great song that Elvis Presley made his own called A Fool Such As I. Okay, folks, look, it's time for me to get going. Unfortunately, I'm going to just play a couple more tracks for you. I'm going to play Eric Clapton singing that lovely ballad, Tears in Heaven. And then we'll finish up with Eva Cassidy again, and she's singing the title track of that, her lovely CD called Imagine. She'll be singing the song Imagine. Look, so thanks for listening today, folks. It's coming up to 2:05. Hope you've enjoyed the music. I've enjoyed playing it for you. Enjoy the rest of your day, and I'll catch you next week at the same time, Thursday, 12 noon, when I'll yet again be playing my kind of music. Please join me then. So it's bye for now. And here's Eric Clapton, then Eva Cassidy. Cheers.

0: meet Trevor.
1: G'day.
0: Trev thinks he's a kitchen pro and doesn't bother with instructions.
1: Who needs instructions? I've got instincts.
0: Instincts, huh? Trev just cooked a chicken at 15 degrees for 10 minutes.
1: Why is it still clucking?
0: Cooking instructions and cooking temperatures matter. So, to avoid serving chicken tartare, it pays to look before you cook.
1: Fine, what does it say on the... Oh.
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1: Good afternoon, I'm Melissa Delfs. The federal government has unveiled a suite of changes to migration in Australia with a new ballot system for second and third years of working holiday maker visas. Currently, 88 days of regional work must be completed to qualify for a second year under that visa. But through the reforms, working for the required time would get backpackers into a ballot, giving them the chance to remain there for a second year with another ballot in the third for those who have spent more than 6 months of year two in a regional area. Immigration Minister Tony Burke explains.
2: When I say that, we're not restoring that pace across the whole of the working holiday maker system. We're doing it for those ones that have the regional requirement to be able to get years two and three. There's not a regional requirement with respect to the United Kingdom, and we have a challenge with the rapid growth of that, but obviously it's part of a free trade agreement.
1: The National Farmers Federation says farmers are furious about the government's proposed crackdown on working holiday maker visas. President Hamish McIntyre says the decision announced by the Home Affairs Minister is a blow for farmers and businesses which produce the nation's food and fibre. Minister Burke confirmed a three-month processing timeframe for working holiday makers and outlined that ballot system. Mr. McIntyre says urgent consultation is required to avoid placing food security, regional economies and farm safety at risk. And a nationally recognised leader in multicultural media and ethnic community broadcasting says that while the changes to migration are sensible in a way, an education campaign will be needed to keep impacted people informed. Saad Khalid is a Pakistani-Australian, a Young Australian of the Year finalist and an advocate for migrant and multicultural communities. Speaking to National Radio News, he says if you change someone's visa pathway, the communication cannot be an afterthought.
3: A lot of communities will be confused for the moment of what this change in the migration system will mean. There are a number of people that are in the limbo in terms of their immigration status, in terms of their visa status. There will be a lot of questions asked by community, and I think it's up to the government, up to the policymakers, to be able to reach out to communities that are affected, to offer spokesperson, to offer clarity, and to prevent mis- and disinformation from really going out to these migrant groups.
1: And it's Alana and Madeline Day, raising funds to support children fleeing violence in memory of the two girls who were killed in the Port Arthur massacre. The father of the girls and founding patron, Walter Mikak, says funds raised today will help provide buddy bags containing essential items for children forced into emergency care.
4: So the buddy bags are designed for those kids who are removed from their home in dire situations, and the backpacks are full of all the essentials that they need at the moment when they arrive at a refuge or at an emergency crisis accommodation with nothing but the clothes they're wearing in most cases. So we've got buddy bags for babies, toddlers, young kids and teens.
1: And Peter Max, whose colourful psychedelic pop art expressed the optimism of the Flower Power movement of the 1960s, has died at age 88. The artist, whose works graced everything from postage stamps to cruise ships, passed on Monday, according to a statement from his son, and no cause of death was given. In his first flush of success in the late 60s and early 1970s, his mural-like tableaus of flowers, the cosmos and cartoonish figures were widely popular across dorm room walls and household furnishings like clocks and bedspreads. And turning to sport in cricket, Matthew Wade has called time on his Big Bash career. The 38-year-old has played 119 BBL matches for the Melbourne Stars, Melbourne Renegades and Hobart Hurricanes. The Hurricanes today confirmed he's played his final match.
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Okay, everybody, this is Brian sitting in the chair for the next 3 hours, so I don't know what you're going to be doing. I know what my afternoon's all about, so I'm just going to sit here and entertain you and just sort of keep you company. I guess that's it. 7 minutes after 3, don't leave me. I'll be here till 6.

It's incredible, isn't it, when you start digging around in your old bins and your bags and your boxes and things, where all your CDs are, you come up with music like that. They reckon that that song I just played you, is probably the first disco music to hit the big board. In other words, to get to the top. What do you reckon? Remember the disco? Yeah? What about the young guys out there today? Do you know what the disco is? Probably not. Alrighty, okay. Good afternoon to you. It's 11 minutes after 3. I want to just tell you, we might as well start it off. Most radio stations do. They keep you up to date with the weather all the time. I don't do it a lot, but I do tell you from time to time. So at 11 minutes after 3, I can tell you it feels very much like 12 degrees out there. It's a bit on the cool side, yet the barometer's telling you it's a little bit more. But if you're going down to Batemans Bay this afternoon, of course, they're having a pretty pleasant sort of a day down there. And they're looking around about 16 degrees right now, I think, as we chat away to our family and out there in Valley FM land. And, of course, in Braidwood, it's 16 degrees. Tomorrow, now, of course, yesterday was 13. Today it was supposed to be, what was it supposed to be today? 18. Tomorrow it's supposed to be 23. You ready? And now we're starting to get into the more serious numbers, and we're looking at 25 degrees on Saturday and Sunday. Good weekend. Great time to go to Floriade. So if you haven't been, there's a lot on, I can tell you. I'm going to go through some of the things that it's not just a matter of walking around and looking at the flowers and smelling and taking photos. There's all sorts of things on there. And I'm going to go through that a little later on just to make you totally aware. Oh, I didn't know that. I know. You didn't know that. I didn't either till I found it. So I thought, well, no point locking it away. Let's go and tell the rest of the world. 13 after 3, let's sort of kick this off, and we'll sort of have a lot of good music right down through the 70s and the 60s and the 80s and beyond. So that's the idea of our program. Quite relaxed, yet stuff that you basically grew up with. Good afternoon to you.

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1: Oh, sausage. 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

That was probably the best song Dusty Springfield ever recorded. You know that? And you don't have to say you love me. Sad though, she passed away not all that long after that from breast cancer. Anyway, Dusty's left a lot of legacy. A bit like old Dolly, isn't it? Where she left a lot for us to sort of get involved in. 3:23, you're with Brian, taking you right through until 6 o'clock tonight. Got to remind you, if you're a listener to Belly FM, do you tune in on the early parts of Thursday? Well, you've got Brian, another Brian, who wakes you up in the morning and takes you right through until 9. He plays a good program, a little bit of mix in there as well, a lot of rhythm and blues stuff. And, of course, then in comes Peter Hawke, he comes in, and Peter sits down and he'll tell you what episode he's up to. He's getting close to 1,000 episodes on this particular radio station. So it's a lot of radio, I can tell you. And he does a great show, and he puts on a lot of good music, sort of in the lines of what we do here in the afternoon. And then, of course, in comes Mel straight after that. He goes from 12 until 2. He plays some good stuff as well. Then you're stuck with me then at 3 o'clock in the afternoon, and we sort of just reminisce a little bit, get carried away with all the stuff from the 60s and 70s and sort of all that sort of thing, you know. We try to bring you up to date with who's alive, who's not with us anymore and all that sort of thing. So if you like all that sort of chit-chat, stay with me because we've got plenty of it. We'll tell you what's going on around Canberra as well. And for those who are thinking of coming to Canberra, because I've got a lot of mates out there in the bush and up north and down south, coming up to Canberra, this is the best place to be because of the weekend. We're going to have 25 degrees here at the weekend. Good, isn't it? Don't worry. A couple of days after that, it'll drop down again. What do you expect? All righty, let's just keep this whole show moving.

0: That's a song you probably didn't hear much of back in the 70s. I didn't anyway. And the Three Degrees were behind all that one. And a thing called Given Up, Given In. They brought the time to 3:29 on Valley FM. Alrighty, don't forget football. That's really in the name of the game for this weekend, isn't it? So we've got the NRL playing their sort of sudden knockouts, I think they are. I couldn't sort of find out exactly what they're categorising this particular weekend. But the AFL, of course, we've got the first preliminary final and the second preliminary final. And tomorrow night, we've got our good mates, the Sydney Swans. They're in there trying to knock off the Fremantle Dockers, who sort of finished up on top of the ladder at the end of the year. And, of course, and the Sydney Swans were sitting in second place. Iconic that we've got the first and second place getters fighting out to see who goes in to be one half of the members of the grand final. And then followed on Saturday, we've got the Hawthorn and the Brisbane Lions doing battle, and out of that we'll get the other half of the grand final. So there it is. That's the AFL. But anyway, we'll sort of catch up with the rest of that. And, of course, there was some good football last weekend. Gosh, some good matches really were. They could have gone either way, some of them. 3:30 on Valley FM, and I just want to say, just take it easy. It's not all that hot out there, but it's rather beautiful. And when I came in, there wasn't a cloud in the sky. I don't know about now. I haven't stuck my head out the door, so I better go and have a look, you reckon?
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3: 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Starts now.

Okay, there's a song. Oh, God, that's a long time since I heard that one. 2525. And, you know, it's all about, I suppose, there'll be no sort of technology around in 2025. What is it? 2525, yeah. There'll be no technology around then, they reckon, because it'll be all doomed. Well, the way we're going, it probably will be all doomed. We're sort of trying to we're trying to outdo each other with all this technology. And help me God, now they're all starting to get worried about they won't have a job. Mm. Well, and I suppose they can get, you know, robots in here and they can do this program, can't they? No problem. Yeah, 3:37. All righty, we're here till 4 o'clock, and after 4 we've got more music, so stay around. All right, coming up, what have we got? We've got Diana Warwick, we've got Virgil Smith, we've got the Bee Gees, Cliff Richards, and a lot more. In the meantime, have a little listen to some of this.

0: Okay, Valley FM, it is 3:44, and you want to get ready for, because the all those big mowers will be out on the roads in the next couple of days, and of course out there in Tuggeranong, down in this part of the world, Chisholm and Gilmore, Cambar, Richardson and Thawa Drive, all going to get mowed this particular week coming up. In Woden, Western Creek and Molonglo, Coombs, Denmar, Denman, Prospect, Farrah, Mawson, Torrens and Wright. And those things, they don't come as one, they come as a trio. You'll find if there's one, it's a bit like some of these animals. If you see one, you'll see another one as well. It's a bit like, that's what these mowers are like. See one over there? There's another one around somewhere. And usually it's about three of them. But they do a good job when they're finished, but it's an all-day job. Imagine doing that in the hot sun. Wow. 3:45, everybody, and of course some requests are already coming in, and so let's sit back and just have a listen.
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0: Okay, there she is, Susie Quantrow, Stumbling In, and you're with the Valley FM at 3:49. I can tell you it's feeling a little bit on the cool side, just a touch under 12 degrees out there. That's what it feels like, even though the gauge says it's 16. Forget about that. Feels like 11. All right, we've got news coming up in about 10 minutes' time, so don't go away because we've got lots of this stuff.
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Okay, the only Warwick at 356, anyone who had a heart. All right, 356, and we've got news in a couple of minutes. And, of course, here's a song that was very, very popular back in 1987. It was by the group called Los Lobos. And there was a character in that group by the name of Steve Berlin, who is still with us. He's 71 years of age this particular week, but we don't have any music from this particular group. So we called on Buddy Holly, and he said, give it to me, I'll do it for you, and this is it.

0: Okay, we've only got a few seconds to go before we go into the newsroom. But, of course, if you're wondering what the weekend's going to bring for you, because you're probably getting married, are you, this weekend? Well, what a great time. 25 degrees it's going to be on Saturday, and 25 degrees it's going to be on Sunday. In the meantime, here's the news.
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2: Hello, I'm Alyssa Delfs. Labor has scrapped a controversial planned $5,000 cap on veterans' allied health payments as crossbenchers push to prevent health entitlements from being limited in the future. After strong criticism and campaigning from advocates, the Veterans Affairs Minister announced today that the government had backed down on the measure, which was originally set to come into effect from July 2027. The proposal attracted widespread condemnation from across Parliament, including from opposition leader Angus Taylor.
3: Keep it simple, scrap the cap. We have veterans, as I say, in this country, they've put themselves in harm's way, or they're prepared to put themselves in harm's way. I've got two magnificent veterans next to me here today, and these are people who deserve better. Scrap the cap, get rid of it, keep it simple.
2: Thousands of school and university students have walked out of the classroom again today, protesting Pauline Hanson and One Nation's policies, as well as Labor and the Liberals. News 24 spoke with young people on the streets of Melbourne today.
4: It's not really fair for, you know, the people who have lived here for so many years. Majority of the country here are either queer, immigrants, all the minorities. It's not fair.
5: I'm here because I am a foreign student from Indonesia, and I believe that if Pauline gets into power, then I would lose a lot of my rights as, well, an international student.
2: Little penguins in the nation's capital are being added to the national vaccination program against H5 bird flu. Federal Agriculture Minister Julie Collins has announced today the program will begin next week for little penguins at Canberra Zoo and Aquarium. The deadly virus has been detected in every jurisdiction except the ACT. There have been more than 550 bird flu events recorded around Australia, including in mammals. A 178-year-old space mystery has been solved. With the details, Shannon Kirkwood.
6: An international research team involving RMIT University looked at a study published in the 1870s which detailed a very intense magnetic disturbance on the 18th of October 1841. It was said to have interfered with train signals and was the earliest known example of space weather affecting human technology. But researchers found a problem. The railway line referenced did not exist in 1841. Instead, they've concluded the incident most likely took place in 1848 and was not the first of its kind. Researchers say the date is important because it marks the intersection of technological age and space weather.
2: And a sunny day to end the working week in the east tomorrow, with a cold front on the way across Tasmania. The Bureau of Meteorology's Jonathan Howe has the rest of the forecast for the east.
7: We can see a very large and dominant high-pressure system centred over southern parts of New South Wales. Clear skies overnight does mean morning fog and frost that will lift to a mostly sunny and mild to warm day across the east and the southeast of the country. For Tasmania, though, with an approaching cold front, it will become windy, with showers picking up later in the afternoon and into the evening.
2: Meanwhile, in WA, showers and thunderstorms are on the way tomorrow and into Saturday, while in the north, windy conditions with showers along the coast, but hot conditions on the cards for inland areas with another day of elevated fire danger. And in sport, in AFL, Sydney winger Justin McInerney will make his long-awaited return from injury for the Swans in their preliminary final against Fremantle tomorrow. Key forward Joel Armitage will remain on the sidelines for the match at the SCG, while veteran defender Harry Cunningham remains under an injury cloud for the match after hurting his calf during training yesterday.
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12: Good afternoon. The town I came from

Okay, Verdell Smith. Now, there's a name. You probably don't remember it, but it goes right back to the 60s. And it's that particular song was a one-hit wonder for Verdell. And back in 1966 is when that became a hit for her. However, she was an actor, actress I mean, and she's still with us, you know. She's 87 years of age these days and born in 1939. So she was only a young lady when she put that song out. She's a very attractive woman, very nice. 8 minutes after 4, and good afternoon to you. All right. So we've got some good stuff coming up. Just to give you an idea, we've got the BGs, we've got Cliff Richards and Marty Robbins and the Foundations and Lou Christie and Elvis Presley, and we've got a little bit of ABBA and all sorts of things in there to sort of keep you entertained and think, oh, I like that. And I wonder how many songs we play in an afternoon and you say, I love that one, I like that one, I hate that one. I know what it's like. 4:09. Okay, so we're sitting on, as I say, sitting on, feels like 11. But if you want to go over to Perth, I just had a look at Perth a minute ago, and of course they're supposed to be going for about 30 degrees today over there, and it's nowhere near it, sitting on 24. And I'm just looking at a lot of the temperatures that we've been told what are going to be, that we're not really getting there, no matter where it is. We're just not reaching that particular. So if we're going for 25 at the weekend, might not get to that. But still, it's going to be warmish, which is lovely. Just tuck my head out the door. There's not a cloud in the sky. What a beautiful afternoon. All righty, everybody, saddle back. Here's more music.

0: Okay, the Bee Gees, and I Love Somebody. Okay, that system of ours just did another one of those I'm going to cut you off stuff. I wish to God they'd fix it. It's annoying, isn't it? All right, we'll be back in a minute. We've got Donna Fargo. She's standing in the sidelines. She's ready.
1: My wife has been diagnosed.
0: It's annoying, isn't it? All right, we'll be back in a minute. We've got Donna Fargo. She's standing in the sidelines. She's ready.
1: My wife has been...

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Funny Face, I Love You. 20 minutes after 4, everybody, and I hope you're having a good afternoon. I hope you're enjoying the music that we're pumping out of here on this Thursday afternoon. Don't forget, we've got Daylight Saving coming up shortly. It's only a couple of weeks away. So, do you like it? I don't particularly. I'm quite happy with the way things are. We end up tipping the country upside down because that state up there is one figure and someone else is over there is different time, and so it goes on. No. All right, back in 1954, we're going to go back there now, because in my playlist here I've got a member that did very well in a particular song, and for a group called the Crew Cuts. Now, I remember them, and of course Pat Barrett was a member of that group, and he was born in 1933, but God love him, he's not with us anymore. But this particular song did very well for them. So let's enjoy it together.

Boom, boom. Okay, 424, a little bit of shaboom, shaboom there. From the 50s, okay, so we move on. And when we come back, what are we going to do at 424? Now, I had something else planned up for you, I think. In the meantime, yes. Let me have a look here. I've lost my track of thought what I was going to do for you. Alrighty, okay, look, we've got plenty of things anyway, so I don't know what I'm whinging about. So here's Cliff Richards. He's going to sing Congratulations. Come on, Cliff.

0: In regional and rural areas of our great country, the sun brings a heavy toll. 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

0: Okay, 4:33, and there we go again. Alrighty, it's a fabulous afternoon. Gosh, I wish I was out there walking the dog, I can tell you. And it's still sitting around about 12 degrees. That's what it feels like. So that's not real cold. Not for us people down here, because there's hardly a breeze out there as well. And I'm just having a look. The humidity is 43%. And the light wind's coming in from the north. So it's so they're not chilly winds, are they? It was pretty cold just the afternoon, was it not? I think it was. Alrighty, okay, hang around because we've got a lot more coming up.
1: Another 30 minutes of music. Starts now. On

Okay, there's another guy that did very well when he was young. It was David Essex. And, of course, these days he's sitting on 79. 439, 438 here on Valley FM. All righty. So what's the temperature outside, Brian? It's still the same. Been like that for the last 2 hours since I've been here. So I'm sitting on 16 and it feels like 12. Yep. All righty, heading off to Sydney. You going up there at all? What are you doing? Going up there just to have a look? Well, why don't you shout yourself a live show or something? There's plenty of stuff up there. There's Lion King's on and all sorts of things. My Fair Lady, that's on. That's on through. That started last week. My Fair Lady. It goes right through till October 30th. So if you're going up there, shout yourself a trip. A show, because it's well worth it. You'll love it. I've got friends here in Canberra that have been up to see My Fair Lady once, and they're going back for a second little dose of the show itself. Alrighty, 5 o'clock. We've got more news for you. And if you listen to Question Time on radio or television, you would have seen there was a lot of fireworks going on in the Question Time this morning or this afternoon. So I guess we'll get the wash up tonight when we get back into the TV and the latest in news and all that type of thing. All right, everybody, 4:39. Let's keep going. We've got some really good stuff.

devil went down to Georgia. He was looking for a soul to steal. He was in a bind because he was way behind and he was willing to make a deal. When he came across this young man sewing on a fiddle and playing it hot, and the devil jumped up on a hickory stump and said, "Boy, let me tell you what. I guess you didn't know it, but I'm a fiddle player too. And if you'd care to take a dare, I'll make a bet with you. Now you play pretty good fiddle, boy, but give the devil his due. I bet a fiddle of gold against your soul, because I think I'm better than you." The boy said, "My name's Johnny, and it might be a sin, but I'll take your bet, and you're gonna regret, because I'm the best as ever been."

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And he pulled the bow across the strings and it made an evil hiss. And then a band of demons.

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Johnny said, "Devil, just come on back if you ever want to try again. I done told you once, you son of a bitch, I'm the best."

Okay, Charlie Daniels Band there at 4:43. Are there songs and things that you like to hear every now and again? Things that just seem to be, you know, there are songs, there is music, there's all sorts of things. And every now and again you just like to sort of wish to God someone would play it for you. I'm like that. Here's a song here. Or in actual fact, it's not a song, it's a tune. And so many people, it comes up a lot on television, pops up every now and again, and all ages have a go at it in all sorts of shows. And so if you can play a trumpet, then I'm sure you can play this. Just settle back a little bit. You'll love it.

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0: Dwight Yoakam there, and turn it on, turn it up, and let me loose. Got news in 2 minutes' time.
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2: Good afternoon, I'm Alyssa Delfs. People who overstay their visa in Australia would be sent to detention centres, while the number of working holiday makers will be curbed as part of Labor's migration system shake-up. The Immigration Minister revealed the long-awaited overhaul today, which includes policy changes but no new legislation, after negotiations with the coalition broke down. A central component is the reintroduction of the pre-2015 system, which Mr Burke says will re-incentivise overstayers to leave or face being locked up in a detention centre.
3: This is making sure that we would have an additional 100 compliance officers and we would have an additional 250 beds. Effectively, what we are going back to doing is simply being able to make sure that if you overstay, you will not be able to say, well, there's no consequences as if they're ever going to make sure that I leave. We need, with the integrity of the program, to make sure that we can go back simply to what we did before 2015.
2: A Young Australian of the Year finalist and an advocate for migrant and multicultural communities has welcomed sensible migration changes, but expects a multifaceted reaction from impacted communities. Saad Khalid is a Pakistani-Australian and a nationally recognised leader in multicultural media and ethnic community broadcasting. Speaking to National Radio News, he says he expects mixed reactions to the reforms.
4: With some of the communities that I represent coming from a multicultural and migrant background, I don't think there'll be one multicultural reaction. Migrant communities and those on the temporary visa pathways, they're incredibly diverse, and there will be a number of people who understand the argument for greater integrity and control in the migration system, and there will be others that will be concerned about their future, what the changes mean for the families and their plans to settle in Australia if that were the case.
2: Experts and authorities say closure for the loved ones of many Australians and others still missing from the Nepal-Tibet floods is likely months away, and tragically for some, it may never be delivered. Forensic medicine expert Richard Bassett has worked to identify the dead following a range of disasters in Australia and abroad, including the 2004 Boxing Day tsunami and Victoria's Black Saturday bushfires in 2009. But the professor, who is the head of forensic medicine at Monash University, told AAP the scale of the task confronting forensic experts in flood-ravaged Nepal is in a class of its own. It comes as the death toll has been updated today to 1,403, with 13,700 now rescued. Legal changes will soon help single parents recover unpaid child support from former partners more quickly. Shannon Kirkwood reports.
5: The $186 million legislation will be introduced to Parliament today, which will address parental financial abuse. Under the changes, information shared by one parent when applying for support can be withheld from the other for protection, and the payments will largely be collected through wage deductions instead of being paid privately. From July next year, single parents will also have more opportunities to recover debt owed to them, while there'll be a crackdown on those who don't lodge tax returns to avoid payments. Social Services Minister Tanya Plibersek says parents who weaponise the system will be targeted. Nationally, more than 100,000 parents have child support debts, with 10 people owing more than $1 million.
2: And Western Australia's Wildflower Festival returns tomorrow with thousands of native blooms to be put on show. The event will provide immersive experiences, bringing unique stories to Kings Park in Perth and the Botanic Gardens too, which is celebrating its 60th anniversary. And in sport, former Test wicketkeeper Matthew Wade has called time on his playing career, opting to pull up stumps with the Hobart Hurricanes.
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0: Okay, there's Jackie Wilson starting off our third and final hour for this Thursday afternoon. 7 minutes after five, and I trust that everything is going well for you this afternoon. What's on for the table? What's on the table for dinner? Something nice?
1: Yep.
0: Good on you. All right, just looking at the radar here, and there's a real southerly bus sort of coming in underneath through Bass Strait, and Tasmania would be getting the bulk of it. Very heavy cloud swooping in sort of south of Victoria and then coming right up the coast of New South Wales and right up through to Queensland. Very interesting. And this southerly is not coming on land at all. It's sort of staying in the ocean side of things. So there it is. So our temperature sitting here is still sitting on, feels like 12, and of course the gauge says 15.8. All right, well, there you are. All righty, okay, let's just keep going. And we've got one full hour to sort of try and sweep in quite a bit of information. Don't forget, we mentioned earlier that the footy's on, NRL. They're playing on Saturday. You've got the Sydney Roosters playing Cronulla Sharks on Saturday at 7:50. And on Sunday, we've got the New Zealand Warriors playing the Newcastle Knights at 4:05. So this should be a pretty good game. That New Zealand Warriors. Did you watch the game last week with the Dolphins? Boy. They certainly told them how to play the game, didn't they? They're doing well, the Dolphins. All righty. And then in AFL tomorrow night, we've got the Sydney Swans sort of up against Fremantle Dockers. So you've got the 1 and 2 who finished on top of the ladder for the season playing each other. Whoever loses is out. And then on Saturday, we've got the first preliminary final, and that's between Hawthorn and Brisbane Lions. Once again, whoever loses is out. And that game commences at 5:15. Now, the one with the Swans commences at 7:40 p.m., right on dinner time. Alrighty, so there we go. That's the footy for the weekend. And, of course, and then I would take it, the grand final's on next weekend. I would take it. Not that I'm any professional expert on this game, but anyway, it's how it looks. And, of course, what else can I tell you? Oh, if you've been to Floriade, and I mentioned earlier, it's not just a matter of going there and taking photos and looking at the flowers and it's sort of, you know, checking your complexion against the flowers. There's all sorts of things out there. I mean, you know, besides having good meal, good food, I enjoy going out there and having good food and a good coffee. They got cooking demonstrations with the Canberra chefs. There's something. I don't think they had that before. Maybe they did, but I don't know where it was. But that's on. You've got hand-on workshops with local producers. That's another thing that you can sort of pop into and have a little look. And for the kids, there's a thing for the kids as well. You can go to Potting Up Workshop for the kids. You head down to the Gnome Knoll if you want to, where you can buy gnomes and paint them and display your gnome and take it home as a keepsake. There you go. And there's all sorts of things. There's lots and lots. Now, with parking, I can't stress it enough. There is plenty of parking all around Canberra City and elsewhere, but it's just because of all the roadwork that's going on for the light rail, it makes it a little bit difficult. But there is the hop on and ride, what do they call it? The drive and raid, what do they call it? Where you can drive your car to the car park and leave and then get onto the bus and go in that way. You can do that way. Or you can, if you've got a tram, get the tram down to the city. But it's quite a pleasant walk just over the bridge from the city over into where the Floriade is. But just look, check it all out. There's lots of parking all over the place. Some of it, a lot of it is for, you've got to pay for it. Some of it might be free, just but have a good look before you head off. All right, because I don't want you going all the way in there and then getting disappointed and saying, oh, well, we didn't see anything because we couldn't find a car park. But anyway, there is plenty around. Just better you've just got to look for it and head in that direction. 12 minutes after five here on Bally FM. All right, okay. So What about Fleetwood Mac? How about that?

0: You need to just have a little break and then get our breath and we'll come back. Don't be so reckless,
1: throw down your gun. Hi, how you doing? This is James Rain for RAD, recording artists, actors and athletes against drink driving. You know, a great song can last forever, but so can the consequences of drink driving. Cause a crash because you drank too much and it'll follow you for the rest of your life. So when you know your friends have had too many, take their keys, drive them home, or stay up late listening to music. Just keep them off the road, because friends don't let friends drink drive.

Look, let's have a little look. Yes, bus stop. Okay. So the Hollies had a big hit back in 1966, and there was a member of their group, of course. He's still around, Bernie Calvert. He was the bassist to the group. He's 84 these days. And this was the song that was a big hit for all of them. Have a listen to this one.

Okay, there's another one of those hits that you might remember, of course. They're called Bus Stop. It's 5:25. Now, there was a very good group getting around in the 60s, 70s, and known as the Fifth Dimensions. And, of course, the man that was the founder of the Fifth Dimensions was the singer of the group as well. And his name was Lamont McLemore. And, of course, he's no longer with us anymore. But, of course, the song that they recorded, which got a lot of airplay, back in 1967, and we'll listen to this one together. Happy birthday.

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Okay, there we go. The Doobie Brothers brought the time to 5:38. Now, what I've got lined up for you, this will be interesting. See what your knowledge of music is like. And if I told you this group were around way back in 1964 and went through to 1987, then they had a collapse in their duties, I think. I'm not sure what it was all about, but anyway, they had a three-year break. Then they came back on board again in 1990, and then don't know, doesn't tell us what they did after that. Then in 1998, they got back on board again, and they went through to the year 2000, and then they had another break, and then they got back on board in 2015, and mind you, some of these guys are still around. Some have passed on, but most of them are still around. And this might give you a bit of a clue. They were nicknamed worldwide by the teen idols as the Tartan Teen Sensation from Edinburgh. Does that ring a bell with you at all? Try this then. See how this goes.

0: Bronco, welcome home to Valley FM. That was Peter and Lee there. All right, it's 5:46 and we've only got 15 minutes to go and we can sort of wrap it up and go on home. Then Peter will be in and he will do his thing and with his program take you through till 8 o'clock tonight. Nice program. It's very interesting. He does a great job on this particular segment. 5:47, and let's have a little break, and then we'll come back and we'll do all our sort of wrap-ups.
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You know, that song there really fits into this modern sort of style of music we've got. And yeah, it goes back to the late 1950s, that one. And that was her. Wanda Jackson, Let's Have a Party. Okay, we've only got a couple of minutes left.

Okay, 5:54 is probably time for me to sort of, do my hair and put my lippy on and get out of here and see you again next Thursday. We'll do it all again Thursday at 3 o'clock, and we sit here for 3 hours and we sort of pump all this music out that we sort of remember way back. Hope you've enjoyed it, and if you have, tell your mates. And we'll all meet here at 3 o'clock next Thursday here on Valley FM. Lovely being with you. Got a beautiful weekend coming up. Make the most of it. It's going to be 25 degrees, so it tells us. Mightn't get there. But anyway, and of course, as the week goes on, the temperature will drop again. So, but in the meantime, have a lovely weekend. Play safe. If you're going to Floriade, check out the parking before you go. All righty. 5:54, and to finish off the afternoon, got a couple of songs here for you. Skeeter Davis and also Frankie Avalon. Frankie Avalon was a big name back in the late 50s, early 60s. And, of course, he had 31 top songs that really got to the top of the Billboard. And that was back in 1959. He came out with, probably the best one he's ever done, a song called Venus. And we'll probably finish the afternoon off with that one. So, in the meantime, here's Skeeter Davis, and then we'll go on with Frankie Avalon. Good afternoon, everybody.

0: Radio News.
1: Hello, I'm Alyssa Delfs. There's been mixed reaction to the federal government overhaul of migration policy today. The Home Affairs Minister has unveiled a major crackdown on visa hopping, with international students to be restricted from both jumping between visas and bringing family members to Australia in most cases. Speaking at the National Press Club, Tony Burke says the government will introduce a simple rule for students.
2: You can go up the qualification scale, but only up the qualification scale. So at the end of a bachelor degree, if you want to then do a master's, that's up the scale, that's okay. But to hop around up and down to different institutions and claim that what is actually just seeking a migration outcome as part of Australia's export of international education will come to an end as a model.
1: Meantime, Deputy Opposition Leader Jane Hume told the ABC she can't support the federal government's migration proposal without seeing more information, adding the coalition has not seen any legislation. But Mr Burke, during his speech, said Labor did not put forward legislation, only a framework, because it did not have coalition support.
3: This government has a track record of putting together legislation that contains things that are inevitably going to wedge the coalition that we simply can't support for one reason or another, and then accusing us of being uncooperative. If the minister has legislation that he would like to bring to the parliament that he would like us to consider, absolutely, go ahead, please do it. We want to see it.
1: Australia's population grew by 1.4% in the 12 months to March. Laura Devoy explains.
4: New figures from the Australian Bureau of Statistics show the population was 27.9 million on the 31st of March. Natural increase, that is the number of people born minus those who died, added 100,600 people. 292,100 were added from net overseas migration. That's down from 309,500 the previous year. Western Australia had the fastest growing population of all jurisdictions, up 2.1%. Tasmania had the slowest growth at just 0.6%.
1: The family of an Australian woman who died in a cliff fall at a popular overseas tourist destination has launched a heartfelt appeal to bring her home. They have led tributes for Brianna Cronin, who fell to her death at Indonesia's Kelingking Beach, southeast of Bali, on the weekend. Police said Miss Cronin was found on the side of the beach's cliff as emergency services rushed to the scene, but she fell further before they could reach her. Miss Cronin's Queensland family say she will be remembered as a person who lit up every room she entered. And a sunny day to end the working week in the east tomorrow, with a cold front on the way across Tasmania. The Bureau of Meteorology's Jonathan Howe has the forecast for the west.
5: For Western Australia, that heat does come to an abrupt end as a cold front sweeps across southern parts of the state, bringing showers and thunderstorms, as well as colder winds from Friday night as well as into Saturday morning. For Northern Australia, those southeasterly winds keep pushing showers onto coastal areas, but away from the coast, we are expecting hot conditions to continue with elevated fire dangers right across the north of the country.
1: Meanwhile, clear skies tonight across New South Wales mean fog and frost in the morning, clearing into a warm sunny day across the east and southeast of the country. And in Tasmania, a cold front will bring wind and showers in the afternoon and into the evening tomorrow. And in sport, in AFL, Sydney winger Justin McInerney will make his long-awaited return from injury for the Swans in their preliminary final against Fremantle tomorrow. Key forward Joel Armitage will remain on the sidelines for the match at the SCG, while veteran defender Harry Cunningham remains under an injury cloud for the match after hurting his calf during training yesterday.
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ladies and gentlemen, star time. Ladies and gentlemen, at this time, the star of our show, and how about a great big round of applause for Miss Etta James.

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1: What I say?
0: Honey, please call my name. Say it so clear and so doggone plain.

Welcome, welcome, one and all. It's Jump Children time here on 89.5 Valley FM. Steve in the chair and raring to go. How are you? I trust you are well wherever you're listening. Massive show for you tonight. Phil Coyne and the Wayward Aces' new album is almost upon us. Phil will join me in the second hour to talk about that and the launch, which is in Melbourne on the 26th. It's been a while since we had a swamp pop session on Jump Children, much to the relief of some people, I suppose. But I have a few things for you in that vein, which I think you'll enjoy. Unreleased material from Sunnyland Slim, Henry Gray and Warren Storm, plus a whole lot more over the next couple of hours. There's a bit to get through, so let's get into it.

King on Jump Children. 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

If you've joined us late, this is Jump Children, 89.5 Valley FM. Time to clear the decks. It began tonight with Etta James, recorded live, Something's Got a Hold on Me. I took that from the 1963 album Rocks This House, an awesome recording. I don't know if you can get any more energy into a 12-inch LP. Followed Etta with the woman who built Atlantic Records, Ruth Brown, What Did I Say, from 1955. Next was Bonnie Lee, Bonnie Bombshell Lee, also known as the Sweetheart of the Blues, Fast Life. Then it was James Brown and the Famous Flames, a ballad, a wonderful ballad, Just Won't Do Right. Then Gloria Jean Pitts, Something You Should Know. Originally from 1956 on Imperial, it turns up on a 1986 Jewel King 10-inch, credited to King and titled 3 times 7 equals 21. Gloria Jean does sing the line, she's 3 times 7, but you gotta wonder how a stuff-up of that magnitude made it all the way to the pressing plant. Then it was the real Jewel King from that very same EP, Guide Me. The TikTok from 1962, Mary, followed by Overton Lemons, better known to us all as Smiley Lewis. We heard Too Many Drivers, and the guitar player there was Smiley himself. His career was overshadowed by Fats Domino, and he didn't get the recognition that he perhaps deserved. Then it was the fat man himself, Fats Domino, Nobody Loves Me, from 53. And Fess wrapped it up, Her Mind Is Gone, from the 1980 album Crawfish Fiesta. This is Jump Children, where it's soul time. Ann Peebles, Somebody's On Your Case.

0: That's just brilliant. Anna King with an absolute scorcher, If Somebody Told You. Before that, from 1957, a candidate for the first soul recording ever, Gene Allison, You Can Make It If You Try, written by Ted Jarrett, recorded in Nashville and out on VJ. And before that, Clifford Curry with his first release from 1967, She Shot a Hole in My Soul, a minor hit on both the R&B and pop charts. This is Jump Children. Next up, Earl King. He was born Earl Johnson. Specialty Records were going to market him as King Earl, but somehow the names were switched on the very first record. Specialty went with it, and Earl King he became.
1: I once was happy.

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We ain't going to heaven no how. I'm ready to burn, baby, right here and now.

From the top, Earl King, A Mother's Love on Specialty from May 1954. Followed that with Slim Harpo, Tip On In Part 1 from 1967. Also from 67 was Little Johnny Taylor, Driving Wheel. Then the really Big Eyes Smith, Woman's World. You are on 89.5 Valley FM, Jump Children with Steve. From the album Moaning in the Moonlight, here's the Howlin' Wolf.

Unreleased material from Henry Gray and Sunnyland Slim in that lot. At the top, Howling Wolf, Somebody in My Home from the 1959 album Moaning in the Moonlight. Then Recession Blues, Sunnyland Slim from 1960. Then Clear Waters and his band Boogie Woogie Baby, Clear Waters, aka Eddie Clearwater, and Henry Gray completed that set. How Can You Do It from 1958. Jump Children, still to come tonight, Swamp Pop and Phil Coyne. But before that, this.

At the top, King Charles and his orchestra, But You Thrill Me, from 1954 on Eddie Schuller's Folk Star label. Don't know much about King Charles, other than that he was a band leader who sometimes sang on his recordings. Not on that one, though. The vocal duties handled by Left Hand Charlie. Followed that was Sly Williams, a.k.a. Cleo Page, I Believe in a Woman. Then Snooks Eaglin, I've Been Walkin', and JoJo Williams, Rock and Roll Boogie from 1959. You are on 89.5 Valley FM, and it's been a while since we had a swamp pop session on Jump Children. And we might do that for the next 10 minutes or so before we speak with Phil Coyne. I'll start with Vince Anthony and the Blue Notes from 1959. Vince Anthony formed his first band while at Louisiana State University, a Dixieland outfit called the Hungry Five. The Hungry Five morphed into a rock and roll band, Vince Anthony and the Blue Notes. That group was discovered by Hilton McCrory, who signed them to his Hilton label. Vince and the boys cut five songs at the KALB TV studios, which became 345s. Here's one of those five tunes.

Rockin' Dave Allen with a classic, Give Me One More Chance on Gin from 1960. Before that, also from 1960, a 16-year-old Johnny Winter calling himself Texas Guitar Slim with Crazy Baby. Charles Page on Gold Band before that, No Season on Squeezin'. And Warren Storm from his forgotten first session from 1956. Forgotten because nothing from it was released. I'm Leaving You is what we heard. And the Swamp Pop began with Vince Anthony and the Blue Notes, Sneaking Home from June of 1959. Jump Children, and it's almost time for our guest. I need to change it up. Phil Coyne and the Wayward Aces' new album, White Knuckle Time, is out in a little over a week. Phil Coyne will join me in a minute, but first let's take a track. Strap yourself in for this one.

0: Dud Bucket Chicago Blues from the heart of Melbourne, Phil Coyne and the Wayward Aces from White Knuckle Time. Right now, it is my very great pleasure to welcome back to Jump Children the man himself, Phil Coyne. How are you?
1: Fantastic, mate. Thanks for asking. Hope your listeners are doing well. Yeah.
0: Congrats on the album. It's on fairly heavy rotation at Cassadel Stephen. It's your first as a four-piece. I love the fuller sound. The bass really comes into its own, particularly on the title track. Was it different recording as a four-piece?
1: Yeah, look, we recorded at Hailstone. I haven't recorded there before. That's Paulie Bignell. We recorded it live, so we were, there was four of us in the studio, so we were trying to manage bleed and that sort of thing. So in a sense, that's the same as we've tended to do. Having bass there and having bass in the mix and also in the, working the tunes out in the lead up and all, it was a very different sort of feeling, yeah. And it was just so much more, it's a lot more firepower there.
0: That certainly comes through on the recording. You see you play live. Are you fussy about the recordings? Are there many takes?
1: I like to move on. To be honest, I want to go into the studio and do as few takes as possible. In a couple of cases, that means, stuff not being as perfect as I might like. But I'm somewhere stuck between being a perfectionist and being impatient, mate, which is a tricky spot to be in sometimes. So there's a couple in there. I'm not going to point out which ones, but there's a couple in there where you might go, I'm not sure you meant to do that. But the nice bit about playing with these fellas is, what comes out is super strong. Essentially what we're doing is we went in there knowing all of the tunes, and then in the moment it's like, clarifying any stops or that sort of thing, or how exactly the format, and then it's going for it. And I think there were a few in there that were single takes and maybe that were a couple, but there might have been only one or two that went as far as three takes, yeah.
0: Well, the odd blemish or two just adds to the live performance, doesn't it?
1: I don't like doing layers. I think that's maybe my impatience sort of thing. I just like that feeling of spontaneity and life,
0: Yeah. So what influenced the selection of tunes for the album? I ask because you've revisited a couple. Brother, for instance, was on Sound and Fury, and Wolf on the self-titled album.
1: Yeah. Look, obviously there's some new tunes, and they really suited that format, the four-piece. Going back and doing a couple of the other ones, I felt like they, as in the three-piece sort of recordings, I liked them at the time, but I felt like they could be brought to life a bit more in this four-piece, And it's, our bass player, Dale Lindreya, he's super, super experienced, been playing for forever. He's a really musical sort of dude, and he really brings a new element that, it's beyond the instruments, the guy. So I really felt like working with Dale and working with Morgan, who, again, sort of different guitarist to say how I've played in the two other guitarists that I've played in the past. Not super flashy, but just really solid. Got a beautiful tone and just a great feel. So it was sort of like other tunes that could really be something different as a result. So, yeah, that was why I chose them. Yeah, and I just thought they came out really, really well. I really like Brother, and that's a really good example. Dale had an idea for what could, for a chord structure under the harp solo, and it just lifted it. So, yeah. So it's just a great example of playing with people that really know what they're doing and they've got really strong ideas to contribute, yeah.
0: I'll admit to have played them back to back just to see, just to feel the difference. And in their own way, both versions are great, I would have to say.
1: Yeah, thanks, mate. I dig them. It's nice. It's a nice thing to go, gee, it works all right like that.
0: At this point, I think we'll take a track. It won't be either of those two we've just been talking about, Phil Coyne and the Wayward Aces.

0: Phil Coyne and the Wayward Aces, a tidy cover of Rice Miller's Checking Up on My Baby. You are listening to Jump Children with Steve, and I'm speaking with Phil Coyne. Phil, Checking Up on My Baby was the first single from the album. Why did you choose this for our first taste of the bigger sound?
1: I love Sonny Boy, or Rice Miller. He's a great wordsmith, but his sense and timing and feel is amazing. It's funny how, you know, when I started listening to blues and when I started playing harp, I was just really drawn to him. And that tune just feels really strong. When we play it live, it's just so much fun to play. I figured, you know, that people, you know, dig a bit of Sonny Boy. It's a classic 12-bar sort of tune. It's got heaps of life in it.
0: It's a fair statement. Everybody likes Sonny Boy Williamson.
1: I can't imagine anyone that wouldn't. There's a couple of lines that, you know, there's a couple of his vocal lines that some people might find a bit challenging. But ultimately, his music speaks for itself. It's incredible.
0: Well, there may be people that don't like him, but I don't speak to any of those people. You mentioned live music, which is a nice segue. White Knuckle Time launches in Melbourne on the 26th at Shopkickers in Thornbury. I've not been there. What's that place like?
1: Yeah, mate, it's a cool bar. So north of Melbourne is, I think it's got one of the highest concentrations of musicians per capita anywhere in the bloody world. And there's a great live music scene out that way. Shotkickers is an old shop front, like a factory sort of shop front that's been turned into a music venue. So it's long and it's got a great bar, it's got a great sound, a good, really good stage, good lighting. It's just a great little addition to, you know, the venues out that way and the life that's going on in the north of Melbourne, from sort of Thornbury out to Coburg sort of thing. Yeah, it's really grouse.
0: So what's in store for us that night?
1: You can probably tell by the choice of songs. I like a bit of eclectic sort of blues. And one of the bands, some of the players that I really love to see are, it's sort of more of that hill country sort of style, where it's a bit more hypnotic. It's just like it captures your attention sort of thing through just its intensity. So yeah, TK Reeve and Benny Gerard are playing. They're going to open the night, and those guys have played with some of the best bands around sort of thing. But they together lock in, and they just do an amazing job. So they're playing, and then for something completely different, we've got Liam Keeley Trio, and Liam's got a huge Hammond sort of sound, and that's a trio, so it's certainly, you know, it's got more groove, more drive, and then it'll be the Wayward Aces, and we'll do, White Knuckle Time and a couple of other tunes on it as well. So it'll be a pretty diverse sort of thing, but it'll be absolutely blues in the centre.
0: Well, there you go. If you're planning to be in Melbourne on the 26th, and that is grand final day, I think, so why wouldn't you be in Melbourne? Get yourself a ticket and head down to Shotkickers after the footy. Phil Coyne, thank you.
1: Thanks, Stephen, and thanks to you and your listeners. I hope that you guys live in the blues, live in the dream.
0: We certainly are. We'll take another track. I say another, but if there's time, the odds are it will be more than just one. Jump Children, keep it locked.

Yes, it turns out that there was time for two. Brother, and before that, White Knuckle Time, the title track from the new Phil Coyne and the Wayward Aces album. Big, big thanks to Phil Coyne for spending time with us this week on Jump Children. White Knuckle Time drops on the 26th, and if you happen to be in Melbourne that night, you can catch the launch at Shot Kickers in Thornbury. Jump Children, and we're nearly done. GA20 with Charlie Musselwhite, Stroll Out West.

Time for me to skedaddle. I do hope you enjoy the show. Thank you so much for spending these past couple of hours with me here on 89.5 Valley FM. I've been Steve, and I'll be back next week with more Jump Children. Same bat time, same bat station. See you then.

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0: coming at you live, right here on Valley FM 89.5, with your host, Doc. 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
1: Right, let's get straight into it. Classic to get things going. 75, this theatrical muso released his first of 22 solo albums. The name's none other than Alice Cooper. The album, the iconic Welcome to My Nightmare, the title track. This one.

G'day, Constant Listener. I'm Doc. This is Rockstorm, where I'm going to give you some hard rock and heavy metal to get you ready for another weekend. So welcome to a Thursday night. Great way to kick off, wasn't it? 51 years, Alice Cooper has been giving us some tunes, some great songs. Welcome to Nightmare is still a classic. So turn up the music nice and loud and get into it. 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So I do want to know about gigs, festivals, metal events, bands looking for new members. As I mentioned last week, Shockwave, local metal merchants looking for a drummer, please hit me up or give me a call, send me a message on Facebook, whatever, or get in contact with Shockwave Oz. Jamie Dome is the lead singer. They are in need of a drummer, so get out there and get on with it. Now, we're going to get the opening track from the fifth album by Danish band King Diamond, released in 1990. The album is called The Eye, and this song is The Eye of the Witch.

Yeah, well, a bit of carry on there at the end from Green Lung. That was the band. 70 minutes past 8. I'm Doc. This is a rock storm. Green Lung are a British stoner band formed in 2017 in London. They've released 4 albums so far. The song you heard was Black Magic Radio. The song comes from the 4th album, Necropolitan, which will be released tomorrow. Green Lung began by playing to small audiences in local London pubs. Green Lung's musical style has been described as drawing heavily from the British classic rock and early heavy metal bands, with Queen, Deep Purple, and especially Black Sabbath, their 70s material cited as audible influences by reviewers. Not bad, check it out. New album is out tomorrow by Green Lung. Next up, we're going to get a song by an American band that are actually touring Europe at the moment. I know because a friend of mine saw them last night and she is on her way to Belgium to do a running event. The band is Evanescence. And from their 6th studio album, Sanctuary, which was released on April the 10th this year, as the album's 2nd single you're going to hear, The Evanescence was founded in 1994 by singer and keyboardist Amy Lee and guitarist Ben Moody in Little Rock, Arkansas. Evanescence released

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Stay rock, stay Madhouse.

0: I'm Doc. 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
0: Damn, wasn't quick enough to get that all out before the ad started. Apologies. That was one of my favourite Italian bands, Madhouse. They hail from the north of Italy. I've managed to speak to Federica a few times and would love to get to Italy and see those guys in concert somewhere. Secret Antithesis was the anticipated second album released in January the 20th, 2023. So a third is soon, hopefully. That song was like a thunderbolt. Now, another band I've had the pleasure of talking to a few times and seen as well. Riff Raiders are Australian. Started life in Melbourne in 2017, fronted by the very talented Jenny Powell and backed up brilliantly by Marty on lead, her hubby, Scott on bass, Josh on rhythm, and another Marty on drums. Their third album, Welcome to Mars, was released in June this year. It's a great follow-up to both debut Live Like You Mean It, which was released in November 2017, and Rock and Roll Daydream in 2020. Grab a copy of Welcome to Mars and have a listen. In the meantime, off that album, this is Sound Mirror.

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The unique voice of Miles Kennedy there at 20 minutes to 9 here on Valley FM 89.5. This is Rockstorm. I'm Doc. Miles is, of course, fronting his main band, Alter Bridge, as opposed to his work with the Co-Conspirators and Slash. Blackbird was the name of that song. And he's from the 13-track second album released in 2007. And the title track, and a fan favourite. Coming up next is Oz Music time again. This time, Gutterfire. I was in contact with them a few weeks ago, and they could tell me they have a new lineup and are working on new material. Can't wait to hear it. In the meantime, here is a 2019 debut single, Jaws of the Universe.

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10 minutes to 9 here on Rockstorm. I'm Doc. That was a band I could get into. They are called Guilt Trip. They're a hardcore band from Manchester in the UK. Been around since 2015. Jay Valentine on vocals. Lily Kilcoyne and Jack Madden on guitars. Bradley Hall on bass and Liam McCarry on drums. The debut album, The Weight of Abjection, was released in 2016. Sophomore album, River of Lies, in 2019. Severance was released in 2023, and their latest, Armour of Angels, on June the 5th this year. That song is from the latest album. It's called One by One. Next up, we're going to get tonight's cover song. A well-loved band first released this song in 1979 on their album Quiet Riot 2. They are, of course, Quiet Riot, formed in 1973 by the late, great Randy Rhoads and bassist Kelly Gary. In 2025, Australian band were doing a run of shows celebrating Randy Rhoads, and they did this song that you're about to hear. Kelly Gary found out about it. One thing led to another. They got together to release Killer Girls. So here it is, Killer Girls by Snakebite Whiskey, featuring Kelly Gary from Quiet Riot, covering the Quiet Riot hit.

0: Hills.
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0: Right on 9 o'clock here on Rockstorm. I'm Doc, and that was unmistakably Guns N' Roses with a track from the Use Your Illusion 1 album, which I had to play a song from tonight, because it was released on this day in 1991. Can't believe it was that long ago. I remember I was lined up in Brash's in Brisbane. I was first in line, so I was the first one in Brisbane to get that album. Released at the same time as Usual Illusion 2, of course. Written by Slash and Axl. And according to Slash, the song was written while the band were rehearsing for an extended period in Chicago. There are two versions of the video, both made in 1992. One, which is found on music video sites like Yahoo, includes paper flying through the air throughout. I remember that, certainly. While the other one, which can be found on the Guns N' Roses music video compilation, Welcome to the Videos, lacks the paper. But it does have the song lyrics on it, complete with the follow the bouncing ball effect. The video was used as music video fodder for the MTV re-airing of the pilot episode of Beavis and Butthead. Additionally, Rolling Stone ranked it as the 7th best out of 17 in its ranking of Guns N' Roses music videos. Next up, we'll get another Aussie band. And again, I've been talking to these guys a bit lately who are from Brisbane. And I was trying to arrange an interview when I was up there a couple of weeks ago. But the day I hit Brisbane, they hit Canberra to play a gig at the Baso, so I didn't get a chance to see them. They are Lagerstein, and this is one of their newest songs. It is called Sail Ho.
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Friday, we're at 12 minutes past nine. I'm Doc, this is Rock Song, and apologies for that. There was a bit of song broke up a little bit there. It was a solo project from Serena Cherry from Svalbard. Her solo project is called Noctul. The song is a haunting tribute to Malenia from the game Elden Ring, if you've played that. Exploring themes of loss, sacrifice, and endings. It's called Goddess of Rot. It's not bad, but apologies, it broke up a bit in that song, a bit distorted. Anyway, now we're going to get a release from the Atlanta, Georgia band formed in 2000 and brought you such songs as Blood and Thunder, The Tsar, and Crack the Sky. Macedon released a new album this year. In the Ruins is from the new album Marrow Deep. Mastodon.

0: Great band, Lamb of God, there with the closing number from their latest album, Into Oblivion, called Devise Destroy. It functions as something closer to a verdict, they say. The two worlds sit on either side of that dividing mark, like a cause and its effect. A formula for civilizational collapse. First the scheming, then the wreckage. As the 10th and final track on Into Oblivion, which was released this year. The song doesn't just close a record, it delivers a sentence. The title also holds a second reading. If you flip the perspective from observer to participant, Devise becomes a call to resistance, a plan to organize, to think carefully about how to fight back. Destroy becomes what needs to be done to think, what needs to be done to the structures causing the damage. Lamb of God have always opened in this dual register, narrating horror while implicitly demanding response, and the song lives in that tension between documentation and a call to arms. It's a great album. I've got it. I like to play it every now and then. I even like to play a song occasionally on Rockstorm. So thank you for that. We're going to get the last song for tonight. At first, I just want to give a shout out to Simon. That's from Rachel. Good to talk to you again, Rachel. I haven't spoken to Rachel for a couple of years. It was good to reconnect. Hope things are going well. And I'm sure you're doing well, Simon. And I will probably see you tomorrow afternoon. But we're going to get the closing song tonight. Now, I know it's a little bit early. But when I planned the show, it actually was going to go for 2 hours. So I don't know what's happened. The songs probably went quicker than I thought. But thank you for your company and interaction. I'm Doc. This has been a rock storm on your Voice in the Valley, Valley FM 89.5, and I will be back next week. And in a couple of weeks, we will have a Led Zeppelin countdown. And then on the Thursday, the 1st of October, I will have Necco in the studio with me having a chat before they play the Belconnen Blues Festival on Friday and Saturday. So taking it out for tonight, it's a Canberra doom metal merchant's Witch Skull from their 2023 album, The Serpent Tide. So until next time, keep it metal.
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0: 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Hey, and don't forget that Community Radio Plus app and stick that on your phone as well. Hey, Tekka's Rock and Blues Show is the program playing the newest rock for you, the newest rock and blues, our acoustic segment every hour. Got some great live tracks for you as well. A huge shout out to each and every one of you boys and girls out there in rock and blues land, and a huge shout out to all our volunteers right through the SES emergency departments as well, all the services across the country, the hospital staff from top to bottom, the truckers, you're very important, cabbies as well, get us home sometimes and everyone working night shift, day shift, whatever you're doing, the police department and the ambos, great to have your company, hope you're all doing well and had a big week. And hey, and as recommended by the CBAA network, we're required to mention that this little program may have some occasional coarse language, but boy, have I got some stuff. You betcha. What a way to kick it off. The newie by the boy from the Netherlands, Julian Sass, off his brand newie called Miles and Memories. And that's a track called Midst of Madness. I know all about that. Released on Cavalier Records. The boy's 56. Been around a long time, but played some great stuff. We've been playing him for decades, I think. Good track, though. Coming up in the first hour, the new one by the lady from Queensland, Miss Licia Louise, off her new album, Strike to Ignite. Bit of classic, well, not classic Stones, the brand newie off the album Foreign Language. Got a great live track by some Australian players, Tim Gaze and our good friend Ross Ward, recorded live. Just stuck it up for us a few weeks ago. Going to play a great track off that for you. A new one by Jen Mize and the Rough and Tumble off the new album Tilt, thanks to Annie Johnson Publicity. Some great acoustic stuff for you as well. Bit of classic rock that we didn't get to play last week. The boys from LA back to 2006. Cub Coda and Take Five. It's off the Hound Dog Taylor tribute that was released 20-something years ago. And, of course, Cub Coda passed away at 2000 at just 51 years of age. Remember smoking in the boys' room? Yeah, that was him. Our Jeff Healy tribute this week is a Perler, bit of archive rock from 1974. Who remembers Stormbringer? You'll know what. The lady from Oz now lives in LA, Cara Granger. Bit of Oz classic rock and blues by Mark Easton off his album Grind from 14 years ago. Can't believe it. The newie by James Buddy Rogers from Canada. A trucker's song this week. Hope you boys and girls are having a great week. Hope your truck's going fine. And we're going to play a bit of Ronnie Millsap for you as well coming up, probably the start of our number two. A bit of rock and roll by the Razorbacks from Canada. Another great track by Joe Bonamassa off their brand new album Spirit of Rory live in Cork. Bit of rock and bit of rock by Social Distortion from California. A girl rock this week is Led Zeppelin. Yep, that's the all-girl tribute Led Zeppelin band. And a ton more as well. Hey, if you want to get in touch with Tech 24/7, easy as, terryiredale@gmail.com. 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And grab us on Facebook. That'd be Brill. Tekka's Tracks, all one word, lowercase, TECKAS Tracks. And there we will be. Okay. We're into September. Can't believe it. Got a birthday coming up soon. I'll be 50. Oh, you amuse me sometimes. But this is off his current album, which was released last year, called Deja Blue. The boy from New York City, Tom Hambridge, has produced 100 albums for other people. Great drummer, singer and songwriter. And this will get this little program underway. Tom Hambridge, and this is Automatic. You're with Tech. Love having your company. G'day, guys.
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0: Yeah, you know what? The boys just get better with age. Mick's 82 this year, and that's the Rolling Stones. You know, some of them, as I've already said it, they just get better. So many albums, and I went to a meeting once when I got a volunteer job looking after the seniors, and the lady said that in 1900, the average age of men living in 1900 was 47 years of age. And boy, here we are in 2026, 82, and still rocking. They're great album. I think it's one of their better albums. It's called Foreign Language, and that's Hit Me in the Head. Thanks to Polydor Records. And before that, Tom Hambridge, a little quick thing called Automatic off the album DJ Blue from last year, thanks to Quarter Valley Records. Hey, you're with Tech for the best part of 2 hours. Love having your company. Hope you're digging the stuff. Now, the new one by the lady from Queensland, Lisa Louise. She's jumped into the spotlight over the last couple of years. Not really unknown, but she struggled to try and get a good gig. She went overseas and everything, fine player, and she's now just about touring right across the country. And this is off the new album, Strike to Ignite. Louisa Louise, Hot-Blooded Woman.
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Yeah, loving the great Australian live stuff for you. That is Mr. Tim Gaze and Ross Ward, two great players. Been around a long time, and that's recorded live, and that was Riverside Blues. Check them out through either Tim Gaze or Ross Ward on Facebook. Great tracks. There's got another one. They're going to send us some more, I think, that were recorded live last year at some stage. Anyway, good track. And before that, Lisa Louise, Hot Blooded Woman, off her brand new album. It's can get it through her Facebook page. I'm not sure whether if it's in stores or not, but check it out. Ignite. No, Strike to Ignite.

0: and check the lady on Facebook. That is Alicia. Alicia Louise. Okay, a new one thanks to Annie Johnson Publicity. This is a lady and a band called Jen Myers and the Rough and Tumble of a new album called Tilt. And this is Shake Something Loose. I'm not game.
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0: Yeah, loving the sound of the big Hammond B3s. Not a good track. That's Jen Myers and the Rough and Tumble. Thanks to Annie Johnson Publicity off their brand new album called Tilt. She's now an Australian, but I think originally from LA. And that's her and the band. Shake Something Loose. I ain't game, I tell you. Hey, it is time for Acoustic by Two, my friends. And this is another great album by the boys from Oz off the album Once Upon a Long Time Ago. This is Shane Flew and Matt Ross. Juliet, You Need a Romeo. Thank you.
1: 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Here on Tekka's Rockin' Blues Show.

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Maybe some do, but many have no voice. She can come.

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0: Yeah, being a big fan of Too Slim Langford, and that's off his album Broken Halo from 2012 and Shaken Up Cup. Released on Underworld Records, we've been playing his albums for a couple of decades now, and great player, especially live stuff. And that is off his acoustic album. Before that, Australia's own Shane Flew and Mr. Matt Ross off the album Once Upon a Long Time Ago. Check the boys on Facebook. And Juliet, You Need a Romeo. Ha-ha. Hey, my friends, Tekka's Rock and Blues Show across the country on the Community Radio Network. Great having your company. Time for a bit of classic rock back to 2006. The boys from LA, they are a Bluebeard featuring the big vocals of Baz Leach. And off the album called Deluxe with the Reverb, check this out. Classic rock. I don't know about me.
1: Another all-time rock and roll classic.

Yeah, I don't know about, I just love harmony guitars, but that was so tight. I wonder if they were using a harmonizer on that guitar solo, but who cares? It sounded brilliant, didn't it? Classic rock, Bluebeard. I don't know about me. Off the album from 2006 called Deluxe with Reverb, released on Shelter from the Storm Records from LA, Mr. Baz Leach. Hey, it's time for our tipple time. Time to put the kettle on or open the fridge door, find something you like. Bit of a tipple of something. And this is Mr. Matt, the Rattlesnake Leach. Whatever it is. It's off his album called Furious Strike from St. Louis. Put the kettle on and put up with this for the next 2 minutes and 36 seconds. And this is Rattlesnake Shuffle, your tech.

0: yeah, dig it. Nice bit of Jump Blues for you. That is, what's his name? Matt the Rattlesnake Leash and Rattlesnake Boogie. Okay, my friends, it's time for a bit of a classic. Actually, it was released, reissued this year, thanks to Alligator Records, which means the album's available through onlybluesmusic.com, Hound Dog Taylor Tribute, and Scott's some great artists on here. It was originally released in 97 and reissued this year. And we're going to play Cub Coda off the tribute. Of course, Cub Coda was the lead singer with Brownsville Station. Who were they? Who remembers the great rockin' version in the 70s of Smoking in the Boys' Room? Ha! Well, that's him. And, of course, so he's been passed away since 2000. He's been gone 26 years, just 51 he was. And this is track number one with Cub Coda. And what do they call themselves? I got to have a look. Cub Coda and the House Rockers off this tribute to Hound Dog Taylor. And this is Take Five, Your Tech.
1: You want to rock? Tech has got that. You want blues? Tech has got that too. Turn it up to 11. That's how we roll right here.

0: Yeah, dear. Great track. The late Hound Dog Taylor put out some great stuff. And by his own admission, he used to say, I can't play for shit, but I make it sound good. And he did too as well. That's a great tribute album. It's on through Alligator Records. And as I said, it's available through onlybluesmusic.com. Across the country, take five, Cub Coda. Next, it is time for our tribute album this week, my friends. And it is our Jeff Healey tribute. And this is an album I haven't played, I don't think, for yonks, which is a fair while. It was recorded live at the Eastern Sound Sessions through the studio of Q107 FM in 1989, Toronto, Canada. And he talks about a lot of the tracks. He talks about how the band got started, talks about his 78 record collection, his favourite music and stuff, talks about becoming famous in the USA. And then he played this song. So for all you Jeff Healey fans, and that's me and hopefully everyone else, check this out. This is Eastern Sound Sessions in 1989. Jeff Healey and the band live with See the Light.
1: 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You're listening to Tekka's Rock and Blues Show. Don't miss Tekka's tribute to Jeff Healey this time each week, where you can rock out to great music while remembering the master guitarist who left us way too soon. Here's another fantastic song from Jeff Healey on Tekka's Rock and Blues Show.

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1: No, thank you. Man, isn't that so cool? You know what? The old Sennheisers almost blew off me head. Man, could he play. Absolute love it. For you, my friends, I hope you're a big fan of Jeff Healey, as I am, and see the light. We caught it live at the Eastern Sound Sessions in Toronto, 1989, live through the studio Q107 FM. Okay. I can't believe it. 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But hey, if you're leaving us now, we'd love to have your company again next week on the station that you're on right now. Finishing off hour number one, cruising into hour number two is our archive rock. Take you back to 1974 to the album Stormbringer with Mr. Ian Gillan, who is 81. Still what the voice that we'd all die for. But this is Deep Purple, and off the album Stormbringer, this is Highball Shooter. You're with Tech.
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0: 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Okay, my friends, hour number two is underway. If you've just joined us, it is so good to have you back from last week. And if you've come back from the other side, you know you're more than welcome. Tekka's with you for the best part of the next hour or so. And we what a way to kick off hour number two. Our archive rock from 1974 off the album Stormbringer. Ian Gillan and the boys, Deep Purple, High Ball Shooter. I remember when I bought the album, I absolutely loved it. It just blew me away. And then I give them away to all my grandkids. So there you go. Well, I started very young, you know. Okay, coming up in this hour for you, got a bit of Oz classic rock and blues for you, Australia's own Mark Easton. The newie by the boy from Canada, James Buddy Rogers. A trucker song coming up for you boys and girls because we really appreciate what you do for us. Bit of rock and roll by the Razorbacks from Canada. Another great live track. You guessed it, Joe Bonamassa off the album Spirit of Rory, live in Cork. That's coming up. Bit of rock by Soul Distortion from California. Some girl rock by Led Zeppelin. That is a girl Led Zeppelin tribute band, and they are awesome. And more as well. Stay with us, won't you? Don't forget, if you want to get in touch with Tek, easy as, 24/7, terryiredale@gmail.com. 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And grab us on Facebook, be brill as well, Tekka's Tracks. Or one word lowercase, TECKA's Tracks. And there we will be. Okay, the lady from Oz. This is Cara Granger. Goes back a few years off her album LA Blues, because I think that's where she lives now. And this is A Favourite Sin. You're with Tek. Love having your company.
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0: Yeah, how good is that? Not many words, but just a great boogie. That's Australia's own Mark Eason. Goes back 14 years off his album Grind. Good one, my friend. And the old Hound Dog Taylor classic. That's two Hound Dog songs in one program. Amazing. Let's get funky. Check the boy out on Facebook. It's markeaston.net and Facebook. And, of course, it's available. I'm not sure about it now. Only Blues Music was a distributor back then. Check it out, onlybluesmusic.com. Of course, he's gone into the Mongolian type of music with some weird instruments, but, man, he makes them talk. He's got some great tracks. And we played Roadhouse Blues how many times? I don't know. A few. Anyway, that was Mark Eason. Before that, Cara Granger from Oz, now lives in LA. Off her album LA Blues, was released on Station House Records, and it was called Favourite Sin. There you go. Hey, the new one by the boy from Canada, off his album brand new, he called Covered in Blues. This is James Buddy Rogers. Coming up next is our Truckers song. Stay for that, boys and girls. The people that move our country, keep us mobile, just carry our country on your trailers. Okay, this is James Buddy Guy with I Lied. Who, me? Never. Coast to
1: coast, from the wild. Across Australia, this is the Community Radio Network.

0: some nice blues there by Mr. James Buddy Rogers off his Huey just released Call Covered in Blues. And I lied, released on B-Tone Records from Canada. Good track. Okay, my friends, this is the Truckers segment. One great track that I've spent weeks putting these together, so I hope you dig them. For the boys and girls who carry our country on their trailers, this is for the Truckers. Boys and Girls goes back to 1984 off his album One More Try. Mr. Ronnie Millsap and Prisoner of the Highway for the Truckers.
1: 10-4, good buddy.
2: Truckers segment starts now.

Yeah, got your ears on, good budgie. Good track, isn't it? What a great recording from 84. The man's 83 now. Put out some great albums through the 80s as well. Mr. Ronnie Millsap, that is our Trucker Songs, the boys and girls. That was especially for you. Hope you dug it. And Prisoner of the Highway, aren't you all? But boy, do you carry our country. Okay, next, a bit of Rock and Wild. This is the boy.

0: Yeah, pretty clever, huh? Close the door on the promised land for the boys from Canada with a bit of the old American anthem stuck in there as well. Cool stuff. That is Razorbacks and that is Promised Land. Hey, my friends, it is time for some live stuff. And guess what? Joe Bonamassa's back on the turntable. On the turntable? It could be on the cylinder, the stuff that I play. But this is a great album. And the swag of you out there that are fans, as I am, of Mr. Joe Bonamassa. Just 49 and he's done so much in his short life. Off the album Spirit of Rory, recorded live in Cork. Check this out. Joe Bonamassa, Treat Her Right, live.
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0: Yeah, and the boy can play. Fantastic. Absolutely love the album, and I hope you do as well. We've got a few more tracks to come in weeks to come. It's Joe Bonamassa with True to Right. Corey didn't do a lot of covers, but that was originally done by Roy Head in the Traits back in 1965. And like George Thorogood's done it, I've heard so many versions. And that was one of Rory's. He made that famous. And that was True to Right. The album's available through J&R Adventure Records, and it's in stores. I know I seen it the other day. Mate, can't say the shop, I guess. Hey, my friends, it is time for our Acoustic by Two, and getting it underway this day is Australia's own Shane Pacey off the album Cross of My Heart. I love this album. Good one, my friend. This is Cop, Shoot Cop, Sure Tech.
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0: Yeah, what a cool song that is. I reckon it's very dark and spooky, but a good track. And boy, can he play guitar. That's Mr. Brett Ellis Band from Philadelphia off the album Guiltlessly Free and By Way of the Dust. Got a bit of that Mexican type spiffo kind of guitar work, isn't it? Good track. And before that, Australia's own Shane Pacey off his newie. You can grab that through any of the formats, through Bandcamp and the like, or you can go on through Shane Pacey's Facebook page. Off the album Cross of the Heart, Cop Shoot Cops. That, my friends, is our Acoustic by Two. Now it's time for a bit of rock for you. The boys from Canada off the album brand new called Born to Kill. This is Mike Ness and the guys. They are Soul Social Distortion. And this is Don't Keep Me Hanging On.
1: While the others keep on talking, we keep on rocking.

0: Yeah, some rock with a melody. Isn't that a good track? I love that. That is Social Distortion from Canada, Mike Ness on the vocals, off the album Born to Kill, brand new one. And don't keep me hanging on. I dig that song. Now it's time for the girl rock, and this is Les Zeppelin, L-E-Z Zeppelin, girl tribute band featuring our very own, Australia's own Sarah McClelland on vocals. She does a lot of theatre and stuff, but man, is she a rock singer. She's not with them now. This goes back to 2007 off their first album. Steph Payne on guitar, I forget who the other ones, but boy, they're good. They're still going. They've got a different singer. But this is the girl rock for you off their album from 2007. This is their version of Communication Breakdown.
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Yeah, good track, huh? That is Girls from New York City featuring our very own, Australia's own, Sarah McLellan on vocals. The album is a ripper from end to end. You probably haven't got it, but I think if you check them out on Facebook, that is Les, L-E-Z, Zeppelin, and you'll find it there. Communication Breakdown. The only band that Led Zeppelin authorised to do their stuff, and I know I've heard and we've played different other all-girl bands doing Led Zepp, but that is the real ones, Led Zeppelin. Hey, my friends, can't believe it. Just about time to get out of here. Let's sneak in one more for you, the new one by the boys from New Jersey, the Trevor B. Power Band. This is all about a Triumph TR3.

0: I know you hate that when time's against us. Isn't it a good track? That's the Trevor B Power Band with my Triumph TR3. It was a UK car. It was 4-cylinder, 2-litre. One of my mates had one back in the 60s. Good little rig. Go like shot out of a Shanghai. Hey, my friends, that concludes Techers Rock and Blues show for this week. This program originated from studios in Mildura, Victoria, Australia. Been great having your company and look forward to it again next week on the station that you're on right now. 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Okay, until we meet again on the old wireless, take care out there. Have a great week. 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

I said it before, earlier in the show, but one of the things that I think all of us up here on stage and all of us backstage look forward to about coming to this town and to this stadium in particular is and I see a lot of you guys down there living life to the fullest. It makes all of us feel incredible. And this song was written by two guys in Old Dominion. How about giving them a big round if you would?

0: me, baby. I just lost my mojo, but I found it on Valley FM 89.5. Right on. Your dial, baby. Oh, behave.
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once I was wild as the eagle in the sky, free to love, to live and to die. 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

0: Now that I have diabetes, do I have to give up drinking? I know most alcoholic drinks have a lot of sugar in them, but is it okay to have a couple from time to time?
1: If you enjoy alcohol, it's generally acceptable to have 2 standard drinks a day if you're a woman and 4 standard drinks a day if you're a man. However, if you need to lose weight, you may need to limit your alcohol intake further because all alcoholic drinks are high in kilojoules and can contribute to weight gain. When mixing drinks, use low-joule or diet mixes such as Diet Cola, Diet Ginger Ale and Diet Tonic Water. You should also be aware that drinking a lot of alcohol can cause hypoglycemia if you're taking insulin or certain diabetes tablets. So remember to drink in moderation and be sure to discuss your alcohol use with your doctor or dietitian.
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2: You know, being a member of a band requires a true team effort. When you're part of a group, you support each other, you back each other up and you do whatever it takes to help a fellow band member who's in trouble.
1: So when you're with someone who's been drinking, don't let them get behind the wheel.
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0: 101.5. My wife has been diagnosed with diabetes. I'm trying to encourage her to get some exercise. How much should she be doing? And how will it help her?
1: If you have diabetes, you don't need to suddenly start going for long runs or long sessions at the gym. Regular physical activity can become an enjoyable part of your day, resulting in long-term benefits to your diabetes and your overall health. Getting regular physical activity and not smoking are both very important to the health of people with diabetes. Physical activity helps to improve the body's response to insulin, which can lower blood glucose levels. It will also help you to control your weight, lower your blood pressure, and improve your cholesterol, which reduces the risk of heart disease. It's recommended that you aim to spend a total of at least 30 minutes on most, if not all, days of the week, doing some form of moderate intensity physical activity. Remember to talk to your doctor about the types of physical activity that will be best for you.
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0: 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Let's take it outside now.
1: And now, all the way from Five Dock Gardens, I'd like to present a very special friend of mine. Very special friend of mine all the way from the Netherlands. Holland. Mr. Vonders.
2: Yes?
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take a trip from Ushkodara in the rain, and on the way they fall in love. He's wearing a stiff collar and a full dress suit. She looks at him longingly through her veil and casually feeds him candy. Oh, those Turks.

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Australia has 4.67 million cases of food poisoning each year. 48,000 end up in hospital and 38 lead to preventable deaths. 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

a boogie. You make it sweet. You got

We're Phil Coyne and the Wayward Aces. We're going to lay down some of the tone and fury in 50 Chicago Blues for you. Are you with us? Yeah. All right, we're going to start with an original tune. This one is called I'm Gone.

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1: BBC News with Sue Montgomery. Canada's Prime Minister Mark Carney has rejected President Trump's criticism of his move to forge closer ties with the European Union, saying no one could dictate to Canadians about who they made agreements with. He stressed that Canada was seeking partnerships that reinforced its sovereignty.
2: I'm not proposing a third bloc in order to become a great power rival only with better manners. We do not seek power to dominate others. On the contrary, we are pursuing resilience so no one can control our open markets, impair our sovereignty, threaten our territorial integrity, or undermine our freedoms, our democracies, our rule of law.
1: Mr. Carney made the comments after addressing the European Parliament in Strasbourg, where he called for a broad strategic alliance with Europe. Latest figures show the numbers of migrants and refugees trying to reach Europe by sea have dropped dramatically, yet there have been more deaths. The head of the UN's migration agency said people are risking increasingly dangerous journeys. Sasha Schlichter reports.
3: 60,000 have so far tried to make the journey to Europe by boat this year, nearly 40% fewer than in the same period last year. Yet whereas 2,000 died in 2025, that figure has risen by 300. Amy Pope says nearly every death and disappearance at sea is preventable. The EU's border agency says the decline in crossings reflects better cooperation with partner countries and preventative measures in key departure states.
1: A centuries-old manuscript, widely considered among the most valuable and insightful depictions of Aztec civilization, is going on display in Mexico after almost 200 years abroad. Here's our global affairs reporter, Mimi Swaby.
4: The Codex Azcatitlan, believed to be crafted between the mid-16th and 17th centuries, is made of pictograms detailing Aztec history up to their fall after the arrival of the Spanish conquistadors. It's being loaned by France, where the document has been since 1896, to commemorate 200 years of relations between the two countries. Mexican leaders have long pushed for its return. The country has ramped up efforts to recover historical and cultural heritage since the administration of President Sheinbaum's predecessor, Andrés Manuel López Obrador. The Codex Azcatitlan will be shown at the National Museum of Anthropology in Mexico City. In return, Mexico has agreed to lend another priceless Aztec codex to France. No final return date has been publicly specified.
1: Venezuela's interim government has lifted restrictions in several media outlets ahead of resuming US-backed dialogue with the opposition. Local media say it's expected that more than 200 internet domains blocked since the government of Nicolas Maduro will now become accessible. BBC News. Poland's Prime Minister Donald Tusk says intelligence assessments point to Russia planning to launch hybrid drone and missile strikes against Poland and other NATO eastern flank countries, while portraying them as accidental. Mr. Tusk told Parliament such attacks could be intended to test NATO's willingness to invoke Article 5, which treats an attack on one member as an attack on all. Italian police have arrested 17 people involved in a network distributing child sex abuse material. The investigation resulted in the seizure of more than 22,000 videos and 34,000 images. Scientists have confirmed the discovery of the first new cat species in more than a century. The wild cat, known by its local name Tilcayo, inhabits the Yungas cloud forests of Bolivia. It's part of a group known as tiger cats and is a little smaller than the average cat. One of Syria's biggest stars, the singer Asala, is playing in Damascus on her first return to the country for 15 years. Asala openly expressed fierce opposition to the regime of Bashar al-Assad as the uprising against his rule began. Sebastian Usher reports.
5: Asala's latest record is simply called The Syrian Album, and it celebrates the different regions and communities and dialects of her homeland. It will be showcased along with her most famous songs from a decades-long career at a sports venue in Damascus, which has itself only just been reopened. Asala's vision of unity in Syria is one that its current leaders, who toppled President Assad almost 2 years ago, are keen to promote, but it's been hard to achieve on the ground. And there are religious hardliners who believe that the new Syria should follow a more strict code of Islam, in which singers like Asala should not be welcome.
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And a very good morning to you. Wherever you are around Australia, it's nice to have your company. I'm Kevin Walsh. This is Good Morning Country. It is Friday morning, and it is the 18th of September. Yes, goodness me, where's the month going? What's on the agenda this morning? Well, our album of the week, we've got the final copy of Chloe Marks and the Mayhem and their debut album, Bright Lights, Late Nights, to give away. We'll feature a couple of tracks this morning following the 6:30 news. That's Eastern Standard Time, of course. And then we'll give you the cue to call at the appropriate time. Put your name in, you could be the winner. We've got the Rural Livestock Report coming along in just on 20 minutes from now. And I've got a wonderful music mix in the first hour. One of the true balladeers, so successful, and a hard-working father and truck driver. And after the Rural Livestock Report, today, of course, is the day of the Bony Mountain release for Norma O'Hara Murphy and her 14th studio album, which we featured a week or so back, Freedom Road. And I'll feature music from that album in that section through the news and weather. It is Walsh on the wireless. Good morning. But the Fargons are standing by, and they'll get the music up and running on this Friday morning.

music of Jeff Brown and his catalog, and some of the early tracks, Little Bulldog. Prior to that, Kamikaze Kangaroo, and he told me many years ago that that is his most popular track and most requested in a live set. Opened up with Counting Down the K's. We went from Western Star to the Mac. As we continue, folks, coming up after the Rural Livestock Report, which is just on 5 minutes away, we'll feature Norma O'Hara Murphy's brand new album, Freedom Road, which is being released officially tonight, 8 o'clock, at the Boney Mountain Festival in Queensland. And her one and only performance of the album is tonight. We'll feature tracks from that 16-track release in the next segment. But to take us to the Rural Livestock Report, let's jump back in the cabin with Jeff Brown. And this time we're in the poverty liner.

0: Welcome to your daily market update, powered by Auctions Plus, Australia's largest ag marketplace. I'm Natasha Lobben with today's report. A total of 72,395 head were offered on Auctions Plus sheep and lamb sales this week, up 2% on the previous week, with an overall clearance rate of 85%, which was down 7 percentage points. The Auctions Plus Restock Lamb Indicator, or ARLI, fell 135 cents to close at 1,432 cents a kilo dressed weight. First cross ewe lambs were the standout performers in the lamb section, averaging 855 cents a kilo from 1,025 head offered at 84% clearance, ranging from $320 to $450 a head. Merino ewe lambs also attracted solid competition, averaging 665 cents a kilo and $295 a head from 1,349 head at 92% clearance, up $14 a head on the prior week. Composite other breed lambs showed the strongest cents a kilo improvement of the major categories, gaining 79 cents to average 698 cents a kilo. Crossbred lambs averaged 629 cents a kilo from 21,488 head at 94% clearance, though that represented a fall of 43 cents a kilo week on week. Merino weather lambs slipped 12 cents a kilo to average 560 cents with 24,094 head offered and a near complete clearance at 99%. Composite other breed lambs bucked the trend, lifting 79 cents a kilo to average 698 cents from 1,339 head. Shedding breed lambs eased 37 cents a kilo to 588 cents, clearing just 30% of the 5,109 head offered. Joint ewes totaled 1,800 head at 87% clearance, averaging $342 a head with a range of $292 to $450. Scanned in lamb first cross ewes averaged $425 a head at 100% clearance, while scanned in lamb shedding breed ewes were the standout movers, gaining $97 a head on average to average $450. Processors accounted for 1% of purchases this week. That concludes today's market update, brought to you by Auctions Plus, dedicated to connecting ag.
1: Very good morning to you as you're waking around Australia on the 18th day of September, Friday morning. And folks, we're about to go to the music mix, and a very special music mix it is too on this Friday, because tonight at 8 o'clock at the Boney Mountain Music Festival in Queensland, it'll be the official launch and presentation by Norma O'Hara Murphy of her 14th studio album, Freedom Road. And we'll feature some of those 16 tracks as we work through the news and weather. It is Walshy on the wireless as we'll open up after a couple of important messages with the title track, Freedom Road.

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That's Norma O'Hara Murphy from her latest release, Freedom Road, out officially tonight at the Boney Mountain Festival. And she'll be performing the 16 tracks in the set. Folks, we just had The Chic. Prior to that, Traveling Man. So you had Chad Morgan recognised and Slim and Joy McKean recognised with Traveling Man. That track, Traveling Man, track six, is one of three live tracks on the album. And prior to that, Defo Hill up in Rockhampton, and we opened up with the title track, Freedom Road. Folks, we are heading to news and weather. If you're departing top of the hour, thank you for your company. Have a safe, enjoyable day and a lovely weekend, and I do hope you can join myself here at the Bunker next week, and also Heather and Horsham, when we bring you Good Morning Country on your local community radio station. Now back to more tracks from Freedom Road and Norma O'Hara Murphy. We'll feature one that was previously released, and she's included it on the album because it's very popular, Rose's Cafe. Life is what you make it, and I think there'll be time for Riding with the Wind. This is Norma O'Hara Murphy.

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1: National Radio News.
2: Good morning, I'm Laura Devoy. Australia's environment ministers are being urged to act on packaging reform when they meet today. The Albanese government has confirmed packaging reform won't be introduced during its current term, but campaigners say they will continue to call for a legally binding extended producer responsibility scheme. Director of environmental organisation Boomerang Alliance, Jeff Angel, has told National Radio News state ministers need to push the government to change its mind.
3: They tell the Federal Minister for Environment, what you're doing is, or what you're not doing, is not good enough, and we need to really deliver to the community a better resource system, a circular economy, and a safer environment.
2: King Charles has warned of the existential dangers posed by artificial intelligence. His Majesty convened a summit in Scotland overnight to discuss how AI could be used to benefit society. AI giants Anthropic, NVIDIA and OpenAI, the UK's AI minister and the Pope's advisor were among those in attendance. King Charles says the pace of AI is both intriguing and deeply concerning.
4: There seems urgency in adequately considering the existential dangers of such technologies falling into the wrong hands and being used in potentially catastrophic ways.
2: The European Union says it remains firmly committed to supporting the people and government of Yemen. In a statement issued overnight, the EU strongly condemned the Houthis' military campaign in Yemen and strikes against Saudi Arabia. It says the targeting of civilians and civilian infrastructure is unacceptable, and it's urging the Houthis to cease all military action. Homeowners and businesses are calling on governments to support them to go all electric. It comes off the back of modelling from Energy Consumers Australia, which shows efficient electric appliances could save households around $2,000 per year on their energy bills. Those savings could increase to as much as $5,000 annually if an electric vehicle is added. Lot Wolf from Energy Consumers Australia says most households are ready and wanting to make the switch, but need government support.
5: The Electrify Australia campaign is calling for an electrified households package that will include time-limited finance options to help landlords meet energy efficiency rental standards, or additional funding to state-run energy programs to provide interest-free loans and discounts.
2: New South Wales police have charged a woman believed to be the mother of a newborn baby whose body was found in a garbage bin in Sydney's southwest last month. Officers attended a home in Auburn yesterday morning and spoke with the 24-year-old woman, who was taken to hospital for assessment. Upon her release, she was charged with concealing birth by disposing body. She was granted bail and will return to court later this month. A centuries-old document which tells the story of the Aztecs has gone on display in Mexico for the first time in 186 years. The Codex Azcatitlan is thought to have been drawn in the 16th century after the arrival of the Aztecs in what is now Mexico. Turning to sport, New South Wales Swifts defender Sarah Clough will be eligible to represent Australia in the Constellation Cup despite pleading guilty to assault. She fronted court earlier this month, having allegedly kicked a security guard outside a Sydney pub after she was refused entry in June, though avoided a conviction. Netball Australia has fined the 31-year-old $5,000 and handed down a suspended two-game ban. The Diamonds will face New Zealand in a four-match series next month.
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6: Very good morning to you as you're waking around Australia on this Friday morning. It is the 18th of September, and folks, we'll get back to another music mix of predominantly Australian following our weather and some information that we need to give you. It is a wonderful music mix, I can promise you, and we'll go back in time a lot of the tracks from a bygone era, but still wonderful memories, and I know that I'm getting plenty of good response, so I appreciate your calls. Folks, album of the week. We'll follow the next news and weather. Hold the phones. We'll give you the cue to call. And, of course, the album of the week this week is Chloe Marks and the Mayhem, the debut album out of Brisbane. And it's entitled Bright Lights, Late Nights. And we'll give you the opportunity to win the final copy this week. There will be an album of the week next week. Faith Williams' debut album, Home Truths, is in the window, and we're working on that as we speak for Monday and through to Friday next week.
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6: Around Australia, Brisbane, partly cloudy, 25. Sydney, sunny and 23. Canberra, morning frost, sunny day, 22. And Melbourne, mostly sunny, 23. In Hobart, partly cloudy, a shower or two, becoming windy, 20 the top. Adelaide, sunny and 22. And Perth, partly cloudy, showers increasing, 26. Alice Springs, 29 and sunny. Into Queensland, Cairns, partly cloudy, a shower or two, wind easing, 27. 27 and partly cloudy, Townsville and Mackay, 25 and partly cloudy. Rockhampton, 27 and mostly sunny, and Hervey Bay, 23, partly cloudy, Walgander, 28 and sunny. Into New South Wales, Armidale, minus 1 through to 22. Early frost, sunny. Orange, sunny 17. Yes, sunny 19. Young, 0 through to 19. Morning frost, sunny. And Cooma, minus 2 through to a nice day of 23. Morning frost, mostly sunny day. Batemans Bay, sunny 23. Bega, mostly sunny 25. Into Griffith, sunny 24. In Victoria, Mildura, sunny 25. Swan Hill, sunny 22. Shevlin, morning fog, then sunny 20. Bansdale, 24, and mostly sunny. Now both Horsham and Warrnambool, mostly sunny in both centres, and 21 the top both places. In South Australia, Mount Gambier, sunny 25. Port Pirie, sunny 26. And Ceduna, sunny 27. Into Tasmania, Noobina, partly cloudy, late shower or two expected, 18. Yeonville, partly cloudy, showers increasing, but becoming windy, 18. Oatlands, partly cloudy, a late shower or two about, and 20. In the Territory, Darwin, sunny and 34. Moving to WA, Albany, partly cloudy, possible shower, and 25. Bunbury, showers increasing, possible late thunderstorm early evening, 22. Karratha, mostly sunny, 35. Newman, 34 and mostly sunny. In Kununurra today, 37 and mostly sunny. And Broome, partly cloudy, 33. Meanwhile, here in Harrington and Taree on the mid-north coast, New South Wales, a sunny day and 25. You're up to date with news, sport and weather. And we'll get back to that music mix in just a moment. Our next news and weather around 22 minutes from now. 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
9: G'day, it's Jason Owen here. Thanks for joining me and Walshy on Good Morning Country.

Jason Owen there in a double play, leaving on a jet plane, and thank God I'm a country boy. And we thank Jason Owen. He's kicked on, hasn't he, with Tanya Kernaghan, doing well around Australia, touring, and still recording. Folks, Ivy Summerfield is a name that, well, when you were going to Tamworth in the early stages of Tamworth, Ivy was a regular participant in many events in Tamworth. She was very well known out in western New South Wales, especially around the Parks area. I've got a double play, Parks Jamboree, and we'll follow it up with See You Around from Ivy Summerfield, and then Becky Cole will take us to the news and weather. And as I say, Helm of the Week following news and weather. Hold the phones, we will give you the cue to call. This is called Parks Jamboree.

From the fashions of the field to the holding of the heels, it's wine time. From behaving like the ladies to a chunder in the daisies, yes, it's wine time. You're showing that you

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1: National Radio News.
2: Good morning, I'm Laura Devoy. Australia's environment ministers are being urged to act on packaging reform when they meet today. The Albanese government has confirmed packaging reform won't be introduced during its current term, but campaigners say they will continue to call for a legally binding extended producer responsibility scheme. Director of environmental organisation Boomerang Alliance, Jeff Angel, has told National Radio News state ministers need to push the government to change its mind.
3: They tell the Federal Minister for Environment, what you're doing is, or what you're not doing, is not good enough, and we need to really deliver to the community a better resource system, a circular economy, and a safer environment.
2: King Charles has warned of the existential dangers posed by artificial intelligence. His Majesty convened a summit in Scotland overnight to discuss how AI could be used to benefit society. AI giants Anthropic, NVIDIA and OpenAI, the UK's AI minister and the Pope's advisor were among those in attendance. King Charles says the pace of AI is both intriguing and deeply concerning.
4: There seems urgency in adequately considering the existential dangers of such technologies falling into the wrong hands and being used in potentially catastrophic ways.
2: The European Union says it remains firmly committed to supporting the people and government of Yemen. In a statement issued overnight, the EU strongly condemned the Houthis' military campaign in Yemen and strikes against Saudi Arabia. It says the targeting of civilians and civilian infrastructure is unacceptable, and it's urging the Houthis to cease all military action. Homeowners and businesses are calling on governments to support them to go all electric. It comes off the back of modelling from Energy Consumers Australia, which shows efficient electric appliances could save households around $2,000 per year on their energy bills. Those savings could increase to as much as $5,000 annually if an electric vehicle is added. Lot Wolf from Energy Consumers Australia says most households are ready and wanting to make the switch, but need government support.
5: The Electrify Australia campaign is calling for an electrified households package that will include time-limited finance options to help landlords meet energy efficiency rental standards, or additional funding to state-run energy programs to provide interest-free loans and discounts.
2: New South Wales police have charged a woman believed to be the mother of a newborn baby whose body was found in a garbage bin in Sydney's southwest last month. Officers attended a home in Auburn yesterday morning and spoke with the 24-year-old woman, who was taken to hospital for assessment. Upon her release, she was charged with concealing birth by disposing body. She was granted bail and will return to court later this month. A centuries-old document which tells the story of the Aztecs has gone on display in Mexico for the first time in 186 years. The Codex Azcatitlan is thought to have been drawn in the 16th century after the arrival of the Aztecs in what is now Mexico. Turning to sport, New South Wales Swifts defender Sarah Clow will be eligible to represent Australia in the Constellation Cup despite pleading guilty to assault. She fronted court earlier this month, having allegedly kicked a security guard outside a Sydney pub after she was refused entry in June, though avoided a conviction. Netball Australia has fined the 31-year-old $5,000 and handed down a suspended 2-game ban. The Diamonds will face New Zealand in a 4-match series next month.
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0: A very good morning to you as you're waking around Australia on this Friday morning, the 18th of September. Folks, Album of the Week coming up with Chloe Marks and the Mayhem. We'll give you the cue to call at the appropriate time. I can assure you, you will have plenty of time to get your name into the draw to win that album, Bright Lights, Late Nights, their debut album. We'll look at the weather around Australia. We've also got the music mix locked and loaded on this Friday morning with Walshy on the wireless. Good morning.
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0: In Brisbane, partly cloudy, 25, Sydney 23 and sunny. Canberra, morning frost, sunny day, 22. Melbourne, mostly sunny, 23. And Hobart, a partly cloudy day with a shower or two, becoming windy, 20. Adelaide, 22 and sunny. And Perth, partly cloudy, showers increasing, 26. Alice Springs, sunny, 29. Into Queensland, Cairns, partly cloudy, a shower or two, wind easing, 27. Townsville, 27 and partly cloudy. And Mackay, 25 and partly cloudy. Rockhampton, mostly sunny, 27. Hervey Bay, partly cloudy, 23. In Gander today, sunny and 28. Moving to New South Wales, Armidale, minus 1 through to 22. Early frost, sunny. Orange, sunny, 17. Yass, sunny, 19. Young, 0 through to 19. Morning frost, sunny. Ancoma, minus 2 overnight, a top of 23. Morning frost, mostly sunny. Now Batemans Bay, sunny 23. Bega, mostly sunny 25. And Griffith, sunny 24. Into Victoria, Mildura, sunny 25. Swan Hill, 22 and sunny. And Shepparton, morning fog, then sunny 20. Bansdale, mostly sunny 24. Now both Horsham and Warrnambool are top of 21 in both centres, and mostly sunny is your description. In South Australia, Mount Gambier, sunny 25, Port Pirie 26 and sunny, and Ceduna, sunny 27. Into Tasmania, Noobina, partly cloudy, a late shower or two expected, 18. Huonville, partly cloudy, showers increasing, becoming windy, 18. And Oatlands, partly cloudy with a late shower or two expected, 20. In the Territory, Darwin, sunny and 34. Now moving to WA, Albany, partly cloudy, possible shower, 25. Bunbury, showers increasing, possible late thunderstorm. That's early evening, 22. And Karratha, mostly sunny, 35. Newman, mostly sunny, 34. In Kununurra today, mostly sunny, 37. Broome, partly cloudy, 33. Meanwhile, here in Harrington and Taree, on the mid-north coast in New South Wales, the sun is streaming down, there's not much breeze in the palm trees, and it's a sunny day. Sunny and 25. You're up to date with news, sport and weather. Album of the Week coming up. Hold the phones. We will give you the cue to call.
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0: It's album of the week time on Good Morning Country, and the album of the week this week has been Chloe Marks and the Mayhem out of Brisbane. The five-piece outfit have released their debut album, Bright Lights, Late Nights. 11 tracks, all written by Chloe Marks, with the main producer being Moco, as he's known, Michael Moco, behind the panel. The album combines honky-tonk, Americana, and stripped-back balladry. The album traces journeys across heartbreak and loss, rebuilding a life as a single mum, chasing an increasingly all-consuming musical dream, and the friendship that held everything together along the way. Chloe's story from the early days is well documented, and the former drummer at a young age is now the front singer and leading light of Chloe Marks and the Mayhem. If you're wanting to get Chloe Marks and the Mayhem's latest album, the debut album, you need to go to the electronic platform. And you can deal direct with Chloe Marks and the Mayhem simply by going to chloemarksmusic.com. Follow the prompt. The shopping trolley is secure, folks. And if you're wanting to touch base with Chloe, there is an email address, chloemarksmusic@gmail.com. A wonderful merch page with plenty of merchandise available. It does make a difference. Now, Chloe Marks and the Mayhem will be returning to Tamworth in January 27, on Monday the 18th of January, in fact, and will be playing Americana in the park. Any further events around Australia and appearances and news, you can keep up to date with Chloe Marks via the electronic platforms. We're going to feature two tracks in this final look at the album. Chloe will tell you about track four, the featured track, Leave Me Hanging, and I've selected track three as a bonus selection, Porch Light. Hold the phones, we'll give you the cue to call.
5: Leave Me Hanging is the one track on the album that has no real backstory or emotional meaning. It's literally just there for fun. I wrote it basically about wanting to go out with your friends and go dancing and have a good time and not letting anyone kill that vibe.

0: That's the album of the week.
1: It's all the same as when you left.
0: And Porch Light, the second of the two tracks we featured. And we also had Leave Me Hanging. Folks from Chloe Marks and the Mayhem, their debut album, Bright Lights, Late Nights. Now, we're about to depart and head to news and weather. If you're departing, thanks for your company. Have a safe, enjoyable day and a lovely weekend. And I hope you enjoy myself and Heather Farrell next week on Good Morning Country. In the meantime, we've got Jody Vaughan and Jeanette Wormald locked and loaded as we open up the phones. And the number to call is 0488 677 645. 0488 677 645. 10 minutes before news and weather. No calls during the news and weather. I'll give you the cue to call following the next weather.

0: Meet Trevor.
1: G'day.
0: Trev thinks he's a kitchen pro and doesn't bother with instructions.
1: Who needs instructions? I've got instincts.
0: Instincts, huh? Trev just cooked a chicken at 15 degrees for 10 minutes.
1: Why is it still clucking?
0: Cooking instructions and cooking temperatures matter. So, to avoid serving chicken tartare, it pays to look before you cook.
1: Fine, what does it say on the... Oh.
0: Remember, read the label and look before you cook.

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1: 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And I think I'm very privileged. 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
1: Good morning, I'm Laura Devoy. Restrictions on smart glasses, workplace protections and online safety will be on the agenda at a roundtable on artificial intelligence today. Employment Minister Amanda Rishworth will host the meeting, which comes amid warnings the rapid advancement of AI could cause harm to humans. A number of major employers who have cut jobs due to the rise in AI, including the Commonwealth Bank and Telstra, will be in attendance. Ms. Rishworth told the ABC the vast majority of jobs are going to be augmented.
2: So that means AI is going to become part of your job. How do you support employees to have that be incorporated into your job? What is the support and training that is being provided? What does consultation look like with employees?
1: An environmental organisation is warning households will pay more if the federal government doesn't change its mind and act to reform the domestic recycling industry. Environment ministers are meeting today. Boomerang Alliance is among the campaigners calling for Federal Minister Murray Watt to take steps toward a legally binding extended producer responsibility scheme. Director Jeff Angel explains to National Radio News why there's been a strong reaction to Mr. Watt's recent decision to back away from reform.
3: Industry is outraged by that because they had committed, gone through a lot of processes committing to EPR. Obviously, environmental groups who have been campaigning for this for years are similarly outraged, but so are state governments. They were ready to support the federal government.
1: New figures show the number of migrants and refugees trying to reach Europe by sea have dropped dramatically, but there have been more deaths. 60,000 people have tried to make the journey so far this year. That's 39% less than the same period last year. The BBC's Sasha Slichter reports.
4: Whereas 2,000 died in 2025, that figure has risen by 300. Amy Pope, the head of the UN's Migration Agency, says nearly every death and disappearance at sea is preventable. She thinks the higher death figures mean more people are ready to risk increasingly dangerous journeys. The EU's border agency says the decline in crossings reflects better cooperation with partner countries and preventative measures in key departure states.
1: The United Nations has warned the humanitarian situation in Yemen is deteriorating. The UN Human Rights Office says it has verified 55 civilian casualties from 19 incidents since the beginning of this month, but the real toll was likely higher. The Houthis have been conducting a military campaign in Yemen as they seek to establish themselves as the country's ruling authority. A teenager has been charged with allegedly possessing violent extremist material and promoting it online. Police will allege the 18-year-old was the operator of several social media channels where extremist content was shared. A master sand sculptor will be continuing work on his latest piece in Perth's Kings Park today. Tim Darby is creating a special sculpture as part of the Everlasting Kings Park Festival. He will be resuming the work this morning with the final reveal to take place tomorrow. His sculpting is taking place among thousands of wildflowers, which are in bloom throughout the festival. Turning to sport, New South Wales Swifts defender Sarah Clough will be eligible to represent Australia in the Constellation Cup despite pleading guilty to assault. She fronted court earlier this month, having allegedly kicked a security guard outside a Sydney pub after she was refused entry in June, though she avoided a conviction. Netball Australia has fined the 31-year-old $5,000 and handed down a suspended 2-game ban.
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0: how you're doing. This is James Rain for RAD, recording artists, actors and athletes against drink driving. You know, a great song can last forever, but so can the consequences of drink driving. Cause a crash because you drank too much and it'll follow you for the rest of your life. So when you know your friends have had too many, take their keys, drive them home, or stay up late listening to music. Just keep them off the road, because friends don't let friends drink drive.
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2: This is your captain speaking. We're about to hit some strong turbulence, so please fasten your seat. Oh, hang on. I just got a video of my son with our dog. Look at that.
3: Imagine the pilot of a plane putting lives at risk like this. Yet some people think it's still okay to text and drive. Texting takes your eyes off the road, risking your life and the lives of others. Stop texts, stop wrecks.
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1: Good morning, I'm Laura Devoy. King Charles is calling for artificial intelligence to be controlled before it's too late. His Majesty convened a summit in Scotland overnight to discuss how AI could be used to benefit society. Representatives from Anthropic, NVIDIA and OpenAI, the UK's AI minister and the Pope's advisor, were among those in attendance. King Charles says while the pace of AI is intriguing, it also poses existential dangers.
2: There seems urgency in adequately considering the existential dangers of such technologies falling into the wrong hands and being used in potentially catastrophic ways.
1: The National Farmers Federation is questioning how changes affecting working holidaymakers will help to ease housing pressure. Home Affairs Minister Tony Burke detailed the government's migration reform yesterday. It included changes to the working holiday visa. The NFF says backpackers are doing harvest in regional Australia and are not the cause of housing shortages in the capital cities. It says it's concerned controlling numbers, imposing caps and running ballots may not support farmers at all, and is joining calls from across the economy for an urgent briefing from the federal government. Drivers in New South Wales will be able to get behind the vehicle with small amounts of cannabis in their system. Legislation to lift a ban that stopped medicinal cannabis patients from driving passed the state's parliament last night. When it becomes law, drivers on an unrestricted licence will be required to enrol as a registered medicinal cannabis user with Transport for New South Wales and provide proof of a valid prescription. Registered drivers will also need to return a roadside THC result below 50 nanograms per millilitre to be permitted to continue driving. Research has found people with severe mental illness die more than 10 years earlier than the general population. Shannon Kirkwood has more.
3: A study led by the University of Queensland looked at state hospital data over 14 years to assess the mortality rates of those with severe mental illness. They found males with mental health disorders die 12 years earlier than the general population. For females, the gap is 10 years. While the mortality rate has improved, lead author Dr. Mike Trott says the research also found patients are dying younger from preventable physical health conditions such as cardiovascular disease. He says prioritising physical as well as mental health could be essential in closing the gap for people with psychotic disorders.
1: And if you need help, you can call Lifeline on 13 11 14. A third person has died from malaria in an outbreak linked to Frankfurt Airport. German authorities believe all were infected by a mosquito which arrived in the country by plane. Here's the BBC's Paul Moss.
4: First, it was two people working at Frankfurt Airport who died. Now, someone who lived nearby has succumbed to malaria, with another local also infected. Mosquito traps have been set up at the airport, and scientists are trying to identify both the species caught in them and which country they came from. Malaria is treatable, and in most cases curable, but that requires sufferers to seek urgent medical attention. And it's fair to say this tropical disease would not be most people's first thought if they came down with a fever in Northern Europe.
1: Turning to sport, Adelaide United has started its Asian Champions League 2 campaign with a win. The Reds defeated Hong Kong club Taipo FC 3-0. The team was dealt a blow before kickoff, with captain Bart Vrents injured in the warm-up.
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5: And now you're listening to Chris McLeod in Valley FM 89.5, a community radio station in Erindale in Canberra, which is in Australia, of course. And my program is called Chris's World Music, which is just music from all over the world, I suppose. And I do have bagpipe music, because I'm a piper. I was a piper in the Canberra City Pipes and Drums, which is also the Australian Federal Police Pipes and Drums. And I've done Edinburgh tattoos. I've done tattoos in Moscow, Basel. Where else? Oh, Adelaide. We did lots of tattoos in Adelaide. And I also play the fiddle. I've played the fiddle since I was 7. I've played the bagpipe since I turned 60, I think, since I retired. And they've taken me all over the world. Anyway, So before we have music, we have the weather. You have to have the weather. The temperature outside, and this is in Tuggeranong, but it's probably similar in the whole of Canberra, is 8.8 degrees, which is pretty chilly. It's supposed to get to 23 degrees today, and the overnight low was zero, and that's why there was a bit of frost on the lawn at the back of my place, I noticed this morning. Anyway, so the light chance of rain is 5%, amount of rain 1 millimetre, if we get any. Fire danger, thank God, is moderate because it's still pretty chilly, and I might still be very reasonably soggy too in the bush. Anyway, let's hope there are no fires. The UV index is high, which is the second highest it can rate it as. The highest is extreme, so it's high, so you can still get sunburnt. And it's very clear that driving in this morning, I noticed no clouds in the sky anyway. That's why it was cold, I think. Anyway, it's now 9:05. And before we have our music, we've got some community service announcements, recorded ones, which I'll get you to listen to. And when they're finished, I'll get back to you.
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5: Queen Bird Cleaning. Back to me. Now, we've done all the things. The temperature's gone up to 9.4. Well, it's supposed to get to 23, which is, it's not warm. I wouldn't call that warm, but it's just above cold, a little bit above cold. Anyway, that's my view as a long-term resident of Canberra, which is the coldest city in winter. It's the coldest city in Australia. Of the cities, there are towns like Charlotte's Pass that are much colder, but we don't need to go there. Right, so now we're down to the music. And first we've got Chris Duncan, who's a very good Australian Scottish fiddler. Julian Thompson, a cellist, who helps him. And Catherine Strutt on keyboard, who helps them both. On an album called Five Years of Embrace, and he's going to do a tune called The Bonnie Lass of Bon Accord, which was written by James Scott Skinner, who was a famous Scottish fiddler of the end of the 19th century, beginning of the 20th century. And he wrote a lot of music, actually. And this is one of them. After that, we've got David Campbell, who's, of course, Jimmy Barnes' son. And he's going to do a song called You're Nobody Till Somebody Loves You. So start with Bonnie Lass of Bon Accord, with Chris Duncan et al., and then David Campbell with You're Nobody Till Somebody Loves You.

David Campbell, Jimmy Barnes' son, singing there. He's a good singer. With You're Nobody Till Somebody Loves You. And before that, the Bonnie Lass o' Bon Accord, played by Chris Duncan on the fiddle, Julian Thompson on the cello, and Catherine Strutt on the keyboard. And the time is now 18 minutes past 9, and the temperature's gone up to 10.4, would you believe? So I've just got to delete those on the computer and get on to the next lot of bits of music. We will have some bagpipe music. I was talking to the ladies in the local Canberra Medical Centre, and I said there would be bagpipes. There will be bagpipes in about a quarter of an hour or something. There's bagpipes. There's the Argyll and Sutherland Highlanders pipes and drums from Stirling Castle in Scotland. And then there's the Gordon Highlanders pipes and drums. And I don't know where they live, somewhere in Scotland. Anyway, they come a little bit later in my program, but they will definitely bag. There's always bagpipes in my program. So next what we have is some fiddle, because I told you I also play the fiddle, so there'll be also some fiddle music. You've just heard Chris Duncan. He's a very good fiddler. He's better than I am, but I think he is anyway. Well, he's made a bigger thing of it. He's made a lot of recordings and things. I've only played in pubs and schools and at home for my hundreds of grandchildren and great-grandchildren. Anyway, what we have next is the Max Bruch Violin Concerto, No. 1, the slow movement, which is absolutely beautiful, and it's played by Salvatore Accardo with Kurt Masur conducting I don't know what, but I'll look it up and find out for you. I should have done that before, shouldn't I? But I'm very naughty. Anyway, I will find out who the orchestra is. And after that, we've got Craig Six Bears, who's a Native American, and he's a flute player, and he makes his own flutes, as a lot of them do, I think. And he's doing a tune, it's just called Tracks 07 KT. I don't know what that means, but he's worth listening to. There's a different style of playing the flute by the Native Americans. They do all sorts of little sounds and things on the flute that we don't hear terribly much with the Western European classical flute. Anyway, that's the next two pieces. Max Bruch, slow movement, and KT, KT. I don't know how you pronounce that or what it means. But it's good to listen to.

Well, that was Craig Six Bears. I can't find anything in Google or Wikipedia that tells me what KT means. And that's the name of the tune. Tracks 07, KT, capital K, little t. Anyway, I like his playing. It's beautiful. And he makes, as I said, he makes his own flutes out of wood, I think. And before that, we had this beautiful slow movement of Max Bruch's Violin Concerto No. 1, played on the violin by Salvatore Accardo, and we've got him a little bit later playing some Paganini. He's very good at Paganini. Well, he's Italian as well. And it's Kurt Mazur conducting the Gewandhausorchester Leipzig. So that's the name of the orchestra. And it's now 9:36, just the right time for me to read to you.

you a couple of community announcements. The first one is Electric Bike Library. With rising fuel prices, an electric bike might be a cost-effective way to get around the valley, as well as an opportunity to get some exercise on one of the valley's bike paths. Sea Change, that's S-E-E, of which I can't find out what that means, but that's the organisation that we're looking at, operates an e-bike library out of the Diversity ACT Hub at 8 Laidlaw Place in Canberra, just along the road from the Canberra Woolshed and the Adventure Playground where the kids play. Yep. The library is open every Friday afternoon from 2 p.m. till 6 p.m. To book a free two-week loan, free, go to Sea Change website, which is www.seachange, that's seechange.org.au. Click on projects and follow the prompt to e-bike library for easy to follow process. Well, we hope. If you're thinking of buying an e-bike, there might be the perfect opportunity to test ride one for 2 weeks and see if it is suitable for you. Remember, two-week loan is free of charge. Gee, this service is operated by Sea Change with support of the ACT government. And the second one is Chair Yoga at Erindale. Chair Yoga is a gentle form of exercise suitable for people of all ages and abilities. Chair Yoga offers a range of benefits, including improved flexibility and hence strength, improved posture and better balance and stability, making it accessible and beneficial for people of all ages and abilities. A Chair Yoga for Seniors group meets every Thursday at 1:15 p.m. at the Tuggeranong United Church Hall in Comrie Street, Erindale, up the road from the Erindale shops and over the road from Valley FM 89.5 radio station in the old police station. Experienced practitioner Naga Gassimi leads a 45-minute session of gentle exercises for seniors that is also accessible to people with mobility issues, balance problems, or other physical limitations. Gentle stretching and movement can help release tension, improve circulation, and reduce discomfort. The use of a chair provides support and stability, allowing participants to safely perform yoga poses. The cost of a session is $10. Oh. Anyway, if you're looking for a gentle, effective way to improve physical fitness, mental health, and overall quality of life, Chair Yoga may be for you. Why not give it a try? For more information, contact the Tuggeranong Uniting Church office on 6231 0488, or just turn up at the Church Hall, Comrie Street, Erindale at 1:15 p.m. on Thursdays. And these have both been community announcements brought to you by Valley FM 89.5, the voice of the Tuggeranong Valley. The voice, did I say that? The voice of the Tuggeranong Valley. Right, we've done that, so I'll cross that out. It's now, gosh, it's 11, it is, racing through the temperatures. It's 11.6 now, and it's supposed to reach 23 at some stage today. It's been forecast by the Bureau of Meteorology.
The next music we've got is Brahms' Hungarian Dance Number 5. And you know, Hungarian dancers generally follow the pattern of a slow melody of some sort that puts you to sleep a little bit. And then suddenly it goes boom, dum, da, dee, dee, dee, dee, and off with all the mad Hungarian dancing. So this is the Hungarian Dance Number 5 by Brahms. It's played by the Western Australian Symphony Orchestra, conducted by David Meesham. After that, we've got Mr. Acker Bilk, who's an English, or was an English jazz clarinet player. And his most famous tune is Stranger on the Shore, which is the name of the album that this tune is from. And this time he's doing his cover of Hey Jude, a Beatles tune. And the word Acker, which he uses as his surname, his Christian, his first name, is West Country, like Somerset, probably Somerset, Devon, dialect, just means mate or friend. So it's Mr. Friend. His full name actually was Stanley Bernard Bilk, and he inserted Acker because he's from the West Country. He's from Somerset, I think, and where they talk like pirates, R-E-R, and you know that. And Acker is dialect for friend, mate. Anyway, let's start with some Brahms Hungarian dance.

Well, there you had it. Mr. Ackerbilk. Mr. Mate or friend Bilk. Actually, Stanley Bernard Bilk. With the Beatles tune, Hey Jude. Which would be a tune. And before that, we had the Brahms Hungarian Dance Number 5, played by the West Australian Symphony Orchestra, conducted by David Meesham. And the time is now 9:50, which is not auspicious in any way, I don't think, really. But the temperature is 11 degrees now. Still got a fair while to go to get 23. When it's getting warmer, and it was very cold last night, it was 0 degrees last night, so there was a frost. Only a light one, not as bad as some of the ones when it's -6 or something, you know. Anyway, I can't think of anything else important to say to you, so we'll just have the next lot of music, which is Billy Joel, one of my favourite singers and piano player. He's a very good piano player. And he's going to show that in this particular song called Piano Man, and that's him. It's autobiographical song about Billy Joel, the pianist, the Mr. Piano Man. Anyway, after that, something a bit different, which is a Paganini, Niccolò Paganini, who was an amazing violin player in the 19th century. And he changed violin playing. He introduced some techniques in violin playing that have been used ever since by the best players, which are things like left-handed pizzicato, ticka-ticka-ticka-ting-a-ting, and doing things with the bow, ricochet bowing and all that sort of thing. And use of harmonics and double harmonics, which is just about impossible to do. I speak as a fiddle player. Anyway, this is the Violin Concerto Number 3. We don't often hear the Number 3. The two best known are Number 1 and Number 2. Is it Number 2, I think, which... One of those two is La Campanella, the little bell, which is the lum dum dum dum dum dum dum dum dum dum dum dum dum dum dum dum, that one. And it's going ding ding ding ding ding ding on the triangle. Little bell. Anyway, this is not that particular one, it's a different one. Number 3. And it's Salvatore Accardo again, with Charles Dutoit, and again, that doesn't tell. These computers just cut things off when they reach the number of characters. So it just says Charles Du, and it says Dutoit. And I'll have to look up again. I'll have to look up and find out what the orchestra was. But that's the piece. It's the last movement, which is Polacca, which means Polish dance. Andantino vivace. So it's quite, vivace means lively. Andantino means sort of walking pace, but lively. Anyway, first let's listen to Piano Man.

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1: Good morning, I'm Shannon Kirkwood. The Federal Environment Minister is facing increasing pressure to make genuine reform to the nation's recycling industry. Campaigners are encouraging Environment Ministers to tackle the matter during a meeting today, despite the Albanese government saying packaging reform won't be introduced during its current term. Director of the environmental organisation Boomerang Alliance, Jeff Angel, spoke to National Radio News about the benefits of the Extended Producer Responsibility Scheme.
2: The outcome for the community is less litter, less waste of valuable resources because we're turning it into new material, new items, and thirdly, less pollution contamination.
1: Aboriginal organisations are appearing at a public hearing today to speak against the federal government's decision to extend compulsory income management. The practice has been described as discriminatory. Adam Evans reports for NIRS News.
3: More than 30,000 Territorians, most of them Indigenous, remain on the scheme, which quarantines part of their welfare payments for essential items. Labor said it kept its promise by abolishing the cashless debit card in 2023, but the separate basics card, which disproportionately affects Indigenous Territorians, remains in place. The Central Land Council has long opposed compulsory income management and is calling for a shift to a voluntary system instead.
1: A conversation is about to get underway on the future of Australia's universities. Shadow Minister for Education Julian Lisa will speak with the CEO of Universities Australia, Luke Sheehy, today about the next phase of change for universities as the Federal Parliament considers the University Accord Bill. Children across the European Union are set to face social media restrictions. European Commission President Ursula von der Leyen has outlined the plan which will seek to prevent children